0: You're up to date with the latest news. 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
1: Broncos veteran Ben Hunt has shed light on Adam Reynolds' sudden retirement, revealing players only found out yesterday afternoon. The two-time premiership winner has been ruled out of the Broncos' last two games with injury, bringing an end to his 323-game career. Hunt says the team are gutted for their captain.
2: He wanted to get out there, and from what I'm gauging, most of the players are pretty disappointed too. We thought he deserved that send-off. You know, Reynolds hasn't given us a lot of details, but we're pretty disappointed that he's not going to be out there with us.
1: Sydney Swans assistant Mark McVay has been appointed the new head coach at Essendon. He'll join the Bombers after 4 years at the Swans. In the EPL, Chelsea has defeated Fulham 3-2. Meanwhile, defending champion Arsenal is in talks with Saudi club Al Hilal over the transfer of Gabriel Martinelli. That's sport. I'm Mike Pearsall.
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6: Well, those showers are creeping up on us this morning, but be a little while yet, at least another hour before we see them. And we're heading towards 22 degrees. Now, tomorrow, cloudy with a high chance of showers, also the chance of a thunderstorm. The winds will pick up from the south, however, and the temperature range will be 12 to 20 degrees. Now, for Thursday, just the slight chance of a shower. Southerly winds, probably more southwesterly, they'll ease during the morning, 11 to 19. So a bit of wind chill on Thursday. Now, if you're out on the water today, Terrigal's got a low tide at 12 noon and Coolywong's low is at 2:05 p.m. But currently around the coast, I've got Tookley on 22, Blackwall 19 and Carryong 20.
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We get it right. Coast FM with Jonah Louie, and getting us underway, Gino Vanilli, and I Just Wanna Stop. It's coming up to 14 minutes past 10. You got Lance Godwin through till 12 today, bringing you the classic hits at the Better Music Mix Station. And of course, that is Coast FM 963. I mentioned earlier that we will be letting the 11 o'clockers ring up to get into the drawer for the last of the vouchers this Friday at 10:35, courtesy of the Wyong Leagues Group. In the meantime, I'm going to go to the beach.

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0: The Buzz there with the Lido Shuffle from the Silk Degrees album out of 1976. And, of course, before that we had Elton John with Goodbye Yellow Brick Road by the album of the same name, 1973. Okay, time for the local news with Ivana.
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3: Good morning, I'm Ivana Rose. Train services to the city continue to be disrupted, with unexpected repairs at Chatswood causing major delays for commuters. The repairs are expected to be completed by 11 a.m. Earlier road closures at Tumbiumbi have now been resolved. Vehicles have been salvaged from an accident this morning and the road is now open. The New South Wales government is introducing its next major package of gambling reforms, including a statewide exclusion register, mandatory facial recognition at gaming room entrances, and tougher restrictions on gambling marketing. New South Wales Minister for Gaming and Racing, David Harris, says the reforms are designed to reduce gambling harm while supporting the industry. Minister Harris said these are common sense reforms that have been developed alongside industry, harm minimisation groups, stakeholders and privacy experts to address gambling harm while supporting and protecting the livelihoods of many people the industry employs. Fairhaven Services has launched Central Coast Stories, a new community project inviting locals to donate an object with a Central Coast connection and share the story behind it as part of the revamp of the antiques department of its op shopping village in Point Clair. Donate an object that carries a story, tell Fairhaven the story behind it, and the two will be displayed together. Proceeds will support Central Coast people living with disability. In sport, local powerlifter Justine Baxter returned from Dublin earlier this month after competing against some of the strongest lifters in the world, with the Widalba mum now setting her sights on a 300-kilogram squat. Baxter, who trains at Iron Outlet in North Wyong, is ranked number 2 in Australia across all powerlifters, men and women, and 3rd in the world in her weight class. Here's what she had to say.
4: Yeah, men and women. I'm ranked number 2 in Australia. My friend Lily Riley is ranked number 1. We just went head-to-head in Ireland, and we are going to go head-to-head again in December for her last powerlifting meet before she retires.
3: With a series of competitions scheduled, Ms. Baxter is aiming to be world number 1. This has been Coast FM Local News in association with Coast Community News.
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0: Well, the showers are on their way. I'm just looking at the radar here and they're still to the west of the Central Coast, but they are heading, and they're more towards Sydney too. They are a fair bit further south, but we will get some of it, I think. And we're heading towards 22 degrees today, and tomorrow, cloudy with a high chance of showers, also the chance of a thunderstorm, 12 to 20 degrees, the temperature range. And for Thursday, not much chance of a shower, just a slight one. Winds from the southwest, and they'll ease during the day, 11 to 19. But currently, just outside our studio, it is 20. Little green bag.

Oh, yeah. Come sing me Montego Bay. The All Nighters here at Coast FM 963. It's a beaut number, isn't it? I really like that one. Now, the Chrysler Wake Run Show and Shine is on Sunday, August the 30th, between 8 a.m. and 12:30 p.m. at Nora Head Sporties Club. Now, if you're an entrant or someone who owns a Chrysler, Valiant, Dodge, Plymouth, DeSoto, or Hillman badged vehicle who hasn't pre-entered, then there's a small cost to display your car if you'd like to come and enter it. But if you'd like to come and see the cars, they will have raffles, a coffee van and Special Olympics. Central Coast Region is cooking a barbecue breakfast and they're raising money for Special Olympics. Central Coast Region, a very worthy cause actually, the Special Olympics. Now, the Chrysler Walk and Run Show and Shine is on August the 30th at the Nora Head Sporties Club between 8 and 12:30. 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

crowded house there. Better be home soon. Okay, look, I've just had a phone call from a lady who's quite distraught. She's lost a black purse and it's got her credit cards in it. It's got her car keys and so forth in it. And she's just been up at Somersby Storage and driven back to the entrance, Long Jetty area. And now she's turned the car off and can't start it because she could start it when she had the keys, but she doesn't know what's happened to them. So if you could look out, if you see that black purse and you somehow can shed some light on it, have to be awfully lucky, but you never know. So Michelle would love to hear from you, but what you can do is ring Coast FM 43220072 and I'll get in touch with her and let her know that you're found it. But it'd be lovely if it did turn up, wouldn't it? Anyway, we're heading to the news now with Mary Hopkin, and those were the days, my friend.

0: with all the stakes that are on that. So, yeah, we're all coming in, looking forward to it.
1: And a rare moment to celebrate for the Sydney Swans. Charlie Curnow and Brody Grundy have been named in the AFL's All-Australian squad. That's sport. I'm Mike Pearsall.
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8: Three-day weather check, and that rain I promised you is just hanging off. Just the odd shower over the southern end of the central coast. But anyway, it will happen, I think, a bit more, but it's taking its time. We're heading towards 22 degrees. Now, tomorrow, cloudy with a high chance of a shower, also the chance of a thunderstorm. Southerly winds will pick up during the day. 12 to 20 degrees is the temperature range. And for Thursday, just a slight chance of a shower and winds from the southwest. So probably most of the day will be fairly fine. And those southwesterlies will ease during the morning. 11 to 19 degrees, the temperature range for Thursday. If you're out on the water today, Terrigal's got a high tide in 55 minutes from now at 12 noon. And low tide then. And Coolawong's got a low at 2:05 p.m. But currently around the coast, I've got Budgerywar in Point Clair on 21 and Matcham 20.
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12: Hey, I'm glad you came in here tonight. I'm so itching to dance, I can't stand it. I was counting on dancing with you.

Oh, Dragon and Celebration here at Coast FM 963. And getting us underway, Penny McLean with Lady Bump. It's right on at 14 minutes past 11. You got Lance Godwin through till 12 today, bringing you the classic hits at the Better Music Mix Station. And also in this hour, I'm going to give you the chance to get into the draw for that last $250 voucher we're offering courtesy of the Wyong Leagues Group. So listen out for the cue to call a little bit later in this hour. In the meantime, I'm heading up to Siberia, of course. I want to go on a bit of a trip with Skyhooks. They got some jukeboxes up there.

0: know it too.
1: Oh, the animals. We got to get out of this place. Well, I don't. I'm staying here to play you music. And before that, we had Skyhooks with Jukebox in Siberia. It's coming up to 22 minutes past 11. And that, of course, is time for a break. And we're going to come back with, oh, yeah, good one, Joe Cocker.
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0: Creedence Clearwater Revival, and they were up around the bend, and Joe Cocker before that with a little help from my friends. Okay, I'll be back with White Plains after the news with Ivana.
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3: Good morning, I'm Ivana Rose. There have been disruptions across the Central Coast this morning with train delays and accidents affecting both road and train travel. Trains from Wyong to Blacktown have been diverted via Epping and Strathfield due to urgent overhead wiring repairs at Chatswood, with repairs scheduled until about 11 a.m. A vehicle crash affected Tumby Road at Tumbiumby during the morning peak, and an earlier truck crash at Cowan caused northbound M1 delays around 6:30 a.m. Terrigal MP Adam Crouch is calling on the state government to stop shark nets being installed across Central Coast beaches next month, saying they put marine life like resident Terry the Seal at risk. The young seal has become a familiar sight at Terrigal Beach, regularly resting on the sand and rocks before returning to sea. Mr. Crouch says alternatives, including smart drum lines, listening stations and drone surveillance, can help protect swimmers without risking marine life. Calling on a return of the trial of removal of shark nets. He's among a significant number of local groups saying shark nets are outdated and should not return to Central Coast waters. In the lead up to National Skills Week, students from across the Central Coast have stepped into the world of hospitality, gaining hands-on experience and exploring career opportunities in one of the region's major employing industries. The Hospitality Hotshots program, delivered by Gosford RSL Club and the New South Wales Department of Education's Regional Industry Education Partnerships program, connects 30 students from 8 Central Coast schools with hospitality staff for a day of practical career exploration. In sport, Hunter Central Coast Netball is calling for expressions of interest from people interested in joining the 2027 board. The netball organisation is seeking individuals with skills in areas including governance, finance, business, marketing, sponsorship, community, high performance and legal or risk management. Hart says it wants people who can bring fresh ideas, strategic thinking and a genuine passion for netball and the community. This has been Coast FM Local News. In association with Coast Community News, I'm Ivana Rose from the local newsroom. Have a great day.
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0: 3-day weather check, and that rain is starting up. It's only very fine rain, though. I've got to say it's spitting rain out here. We're outside our studio in Gosford, and it's pretty much covering the area south of Berkeley Vale, but they'll cop a bit too as it's moving across. And we're heading towards 22 degrees. It's going to struggle to get there. The wind has come up quite significantly. Anyway, we'll see how it goes. Tomorrow, cloudy with a high chance of showers, also the chance of a thunderstorm. And the winds will pick up from the south, 12 to 20 degrees. And for Thursday, slight chance of a shower, winds from the southwest, and they'll ease during the morning, 11 to 19. Currently, just outside our studio, it's getting damp out here, about 20 degrees and windy.
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0: Olivia Newton-John, Make a Move on Me, and Simon and Garfunkel's Bridge Over Troubled Water made up our double play of classic album tracks for this hour. Now, I just had a call from Philly. He's quite excited about the small buildings in Oakland Avenue at the entrance. They're being knocked down. Apparently, the local member's been trying to get something done about it for years, and it's happening. He's very excited, and he said an old small bit of equipment there has been taken out. So those people who live around the entrance, you're probably as excited as Phil is about all of that. Anyway, I did promise the 11 o'clockers that I'd let you go into the draw or take up to six people. So 43-22-0072 if you'd like to win that $250 voucher. Last one this week, so get calling.
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straight out of Ecclesiastes there. Okay, now that's it for me this morning. Thank you very much for your company. But first of all, these people are in the draw. We got Mick from Davistown. We got Peter from Cobar, Amber from South Tacoma, and Effie from North Avoca. Congratulations. You are all in the draw. So anyway, the last one will be this Friday. And as I said, that is it for me this morning. I'll be back next Monday and Tuesday mornings. Janice is up next with the afternoon show, and she'll take you through till 3 o'clock. Anyway, I've got a birthday boy, and his name is Billy Ray Cyrus. And Billy, he was born in Flatwoods, Kentucky in 1961. He turned 65. He only had one really big hit, didn't he? Here it is. Achy breaky heart. Some love it, some hate it.

0: with his ministry today. Nelson Scott, Canberra.
1: A veteran is adding his voice to calls for reforms to support for returning service personnel. Chris Mayes detailed his frustrations in trying to secure a specialist neuropsychological assessment following a GP referral. He's told TGB he faced weeks of delays and long wait times on hold to DVA, only to find out the request had been processed incorrectly and he'd face more waiting.
2: And because in that referral they used the term a reassessment of brain injury, someone at DVA has now put it back into the system and essentially reverted it back to square one, which is an initial assessment.
3: Unbelievable.
2: So I'm where I was in 2015, 2014, essentially trying to fight the system to get it assessed.
1: Field officers will start following up with households who haven't returned their census forms. Today marks a fortnight since census night. More than 10 million completed forms have been received so far. Also making news, police are searching for a group of people after a violent home invasion, which left two people injured in Sydney's southwest. And the United States is issuing deadlines to nations to cease their financial dealings with Iran or risk being excluded from the US financial system. In finance, the All Ords is trading up 59 points at 93.75. One Australian dollar is buying 71.54 US cents.
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7: Jai Arrow will finish his NRL career with 100 games for the Rabbitohs thanks to an initiative between South Sydney and the NRL. The former Queensland forward will run out with the team in full playing kit in their final two games of the regular season before being subbed off after the opening whistle. Meanwhile, Broncos skipper Adam Reynolds has been denied a farewell at Suncorp Stadium. The retiring two-time premiership star has been ruled out of their remaining games with injury. Reynolds telling Nine he hopes he's left a lasting legacy in Brisbane.
8: My job was to come up here and get the club back up to the heights, you know, it deserves to be at. So would like to think I've played some sort of part in that.
7: Assistant Mark McVeigh has officially departed the Sydney Swans to take up the role of head coach at Essendon. Chelsea has opened its EPL campaign with a 3-2 away win over Fulham at Craven Cottage. England has stood down Brighton Carr from its test squad after he was arrested outside a nightclub. And the Fiji Surf Pro has been called a lay day on day one at Cloudbreak. That's sport. I'm Mike Pearsall.
1: It's 7:07. That's the latest news and sport.
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11: Just looking ahead over the next 3 days for our weather forecast here on the Central Coast. Wednesday, the 26th of August, so tomorrow, a partly cloudy day, a very high chance of showers tomorrow, most likely in the morning or the afternoon. And there is a chance of thunderstorms in the late morning and afternoon. An expected top of 20 degrees with an overnight low of 12. On Thursday, cloudy day, slight chance of a shower. Top of 19 is expected with an overnight low of 11. And on Friday, the sun's coming back for us on Friday, which is wonderful. There will be some light winds around, however. But a top of 21 degrees is expected. A little bit cooler overnight, though, with 7 degrees. The expected top temperature today on this cloudy day, overcast day out there, is 22 degrees and there is a very high chance of rain. In fact, I think down in the southern end of the coast, the rain has hit already. Temperatures around the Central Coast, 22 at Doyleson, 19 at Avoca Beach and 21 here at Gosford.
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0: Oh, the unmistakable voice of Roy Orbison there. You got it. Finishing our afternoon four in a row. We kicked it off with Foreigner, Say You Will. We heard from Tears for Fears. And we jump back to 1967 with Sweet Soul Music by Arthur Conley. It's 23 minutes past 12. This is the afternoon show. Janice Elliston. And I will be here with you till 3 o'clock. So I've got some great music coming your way. Big thank you to Lance Godwin for a wonderful morning show. Thanks, Lance. I hope you are enjoying the rest of the day. Still to come this hour, we have an Aussie triple play. Daryl Braithwaite, Mental as Anything, Jeff St. John. We also will go gardening with Cheryl and Darcy. And we'll have our classic album tracks double play, which is coming up next. And that is from Culture Club and Cyndi Lauper. And do listen out sometime between now and 3 o'clock. Don't call now, but listen out for your cue to call to get into our wonderful monthly draw. Last draw this week. I'll give you more about that when it's time to call. 24 minutes past 12. This is our classic albums track double play coming up.
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Cyndi Lauper there finishing our classic album tracks double play brought to you by Wyong Leagues Group. Now, that was from her album of the same name, Time After Time, from 1983. It was her debut album. It was hugely successful for her. It had four top five singles, and here in Australia it made it to number three on our Aussie album charts. We did kick it off, though, that double play with Culture Club and Church of the Poison Mind, and that was from Culture Club's second album, Colour by Numbers. It was also from 1983, and that album made it to number one here on the Aussie album charts. 26 minutes to one right now. It's time for our Aussie triple play. 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This is Daryl Braithwaite and the Horses.

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0: And that finished our Aussie triple play there. Jeff St. John with Big Time Operator. And before that, Mental as Anything, Come Around. It's 12:45. 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Alison Moyet is coming up next. But first, it's time to go gardening with Sherilyn.
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It's 8 minutes to one, which means that the 1 o'clock news, sport and weather is coming up very soon. After that, we're going to kick off with a song by Bette Midler. The Aussie triple play next hour is Stevie Wright, Pete Murray and Spectrum. And our classic album tracks double play is going to be coming from The Beatles and John Mellencamp, or John Cougar Mellencamp as he was known back then. Right now though, we do have a couple of songs that will take us into the 1 o'clock news. We're going to kick it off with Book Brenton, Rainy Night in Georgia. Beautiful song. Hope you enjoy it. 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

0: The expected top temperature tomorrow, 20 degrees with an overnight low of 12. On Thursday, cloudy day, slight chance of showers, top of 19, overnight low of 11. And on Friday, the sun will be back for us. Should be a lovely sunny day on Friday with a top of 21 degrees, a little bit cooler overnight with 7 degrees. The expected top temperature today is 22 degrees. It's a cloudy day, very high chance of rain around the Central Coast. In fact, the Bureau is showing on their weather map that it is raining in nearly all parts of the Central Coast now. Temperatures around the Central Coast, 20 at Magenta, 19 at Woi Woi, and 19 here at Gosford. Stay dry if you can.
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0: 1. Welcome to the second hour of Afternoons with Janice. I'll be here with you till 3 o'clock and there's still some great music coming your way. We did just kick off with our afternoon 4 in a row. Wonderful version of Beast of Burden by Bette Midler. It's one of my favourite versions of that song. Then we had Bob Seger and the Silver Bullet Band with Night Moves. We jumped back to 1969 with Manfred Mann, Fox on the Run. And, of course, we just finished that 4 in a row there with the Stampeders, Sweet City Woman. Still to come this hour, we've got our classic album tracks double play. And this hour it's going to be from Madonna and Dire Straits. We also have our Aussie triple play, Stevie Wright, Pete Murray and Spectrum. And that's coming up next.
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0: And that was Spectrum, I'll Be Gone, finishing our Aussie Triple Play there. Before that, Pete Murray and Opportunity. It's 24 minutes to two. Now, if you're not already in our monthly draw to win the wonderful prize of the $250 voucher to be drawn this Friday, it's the last one to be won, then now is your cue to call. While we have a listen to our Classic Album Tracks Double Play, you can ring and get into the draw. I'll take as many callers as I can fit in while we have a listen to both songs, Madonna and Dire Straits. 4322-0072 is the number to ring. And the prize is brought to you by Wyong Leagues Group. Better go, phones are ringing.
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0: It's 16 minutes to two. Now, before we continue on with our usual programming, just a little bit of an update on the trains that have been disrupted throughout the day. They are now resuming from Gordon to North Sydney on the T1 North Shore line, and passengers are still asked to allow extra travel time as the trains on the Western Line, the Northern Line and the Central Coast and Newcastle Line return to their normal timetable. So take care out there. Listen to the announcements at the stations. Check for information, for service updates. As we all know, things with the trains can change at short notice. If you want to check on the latest public transport information, you can go to www.transportnewsouthwales.info or you can download a transport app. So just briefly, trains are resuming from Gordon to North Sydney on the North Shore line following the disruptions that were happening this morning. So we did just have our classic albums tracks double play. We kicked it off with Madonna, Like a Virgin. That was from the album of the same name, Like a Virgin, from 1984. It was her second studio album. It reached number two here on the Aussie album charts. The song itself made it to number one. And we finished it with Dire Straits' Walk of Life. That was from the hugely successful Brothers in Arms album from 1985. And a little bit of trivia there. It's the first album to ever sell over 1 million copies on CD. There you go. It made it to number one here in Oz as other albums always do. It's 14 minutes to two. Coming up after the break. Oh, sorry. I need to let you know who got into the draw. I got distracted by the train information. So congratulations go to Dee from Lake Haven, Gary from Camwell, Susan from Narara, Kim from Saratoga, Sharon from Killarney Vale, Kerry from Woi Woi, and Colin from Terrigal. You are all in the draw for that $250 gift voucher brought to you by Wong Leagues Group. Now, that will be drawn this coming Friday, just after the 10:30 news with Deb Lennon. It is the last draw for this month. So good luck to everybody that made it in. If you didn't make it this time, there'll be another chance with Graham Gleeson between 3 and 6 o'clock in the Drive program. And Wednesday, Thursday and part of Friday between 6 a.m. and 6 p.m. on Wednesday and Thursday and probably up to, I don't know, maybe 10:30 on Friday morning. Still chances to get into the draw. Now, if you missed who actually won the other weekly draws, Gary Robinson from Yamina Beach, week one. Week two, Jennifer Edwards from Chitaway Bay. And week three, Helen Fitzner from Gorrican. So congratulations to those people. Good luck to everybody else. Coming up after the break, we've got John Lennon and Beautiful Boy.
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Lovely song there by John Lennon, Beautiful Boy. It's 6 minutes to two, and that means that the 2 o'clock news, sport and weather is coming up very soon. Do have a couple of songs to take us into that. And then after that, we're going to kick off with the song by ELO, our Aussie triple play next hour, Mental as Anything, Russell Morris and Vanessa Amorosi. I'm looking forward to that one. Our classic album tracks double play is going to be coming from The Beatles and John Mellencamp. But right now, The Carpenters, Please Mr. Postman, are going to take us into the news. 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

0: It's 2 o'clock. Good afternoon. I'm Madeline McNeil. The Sydney Trains boss has apologised for major disruptions on the T1 North Shore line during the morning commute. Jeffson Shaw reports.
1: A steel cable snap and the loss of tension in an overhead wire at Chatswood last night meant no trains could run between Gordon to North Sydney. City-bound commuters this morning were left waiting in long lines for replacement buses with delays of up to 20 minutes at Chatswood. Sydney Trains Chief Executive Matt Longland has apologised and says the issue has been resolved, with trains expected to run without delay in the afternoon peak.
2: Keep an eye on social media, on any of their transport apps, for any incidents or any updates over the next few hours.
1: He's defending train reliability after another similar incident within the last fortnight. Jefferson Shaw, Central Station.
0: Pubs and clubs across the state will be forced to scan patrons' faces to enforce venue bans under a major gambling crackdown. The state government's reforms also target advertising and promotions, banning gambling ads on council property and outlawing VIP reward programs. The opposition says an early end to the Royal Commission into Anti-Semitism represents a betrayal of the Jewish community. The final block of hearings was originally set down to run until Friday, but has since been revised to finish tomorrow. The coalition is calling for the inquiry to be extended to give more people the chance to testify. Liberal leader Angus Taylor has told News 24 Labor has no interest in extending the commission.
3: This is a betrayal of the Jewish community. It is absolutely the wrong thing to do. This is a government that has never wanted this royal commission. They did it under duress, and there are clear witnesses that need to be called that haven't been.
0: New research shows AI data centres are only marginally more popular than nuclear power plants. A demos poll shows less than a quarter of Australians would support a data facility built in their area, while 44% opposed the idea. The research comes ahead of tomorrow's National Cabinet meeting, where the Prime Minister will push for data centres to supply their own renewable energy. A police officer has been charged 6 months after a pursuit in Sydney's southwest, which resulted in an e-bike rider being critically injured. The senior constable has been charged with dangerous and negligent driving offences over the chase at Ashcroft, which ended with the rider hitting a pole. The e-bike rider was charged over the same pursuit last month. Also making news, a man has been charged with flying a drone into the airspace of a rescue helicopter near Newcastle. And prison officers across the state have walked off the job until tomorrow morning over the handling of the assault of a corrective service worker in Sydney's northwest. In finance, the All Ords is up 42 points at 93.59, one Australian dollar buying 71.51 US cents.
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7: Jai Arrow will take the field in South Sydney's final two games of the regular season, allowing him to bring up 100 games for the club. Arrow, diagnosed with MND earlier this season, will be replaced as soon as the game kicks off, with no interchange counted. Teammate Cody Walker praising the NRL and Rabbitohs for making it happen.
8: Very happy that we can honour him and get into those two games that he thoroughly deserved. He's a big part of our club, a big part of our team, and he's a big part of my life since he's come to the club. So, beautiful way to sort of send him off, you know what I mean?
7: Swans assistant coach Mark Mavaie has been appointed new head coach at Essendon. The Wallabies have arrived in Buenos Aires ahead of their two-test series against Argentina. And fast bowler Brighton Kass has been removed from England's squad for its second test match against Pakistan after being arrested outside a nightclub. That's sport. I'm Adam Hawes.
0: It's 2:04. That's the latest news and sport.
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11: Well, there's this showers expected tomorrow. It's going to be a partly cloudy day. And there's also a chance of thunderstorms in the late morning and afternoon. A top of 20 is expected with an overnight low of 12. On Thursday, top of 19, going to be a cloudy day. Slight chance of showers on Thursday and an overnight low of 11. On Friday, the sun is back. Yay! It's going to be a top of 21 degrees. With a very cool overnight, actually, of 7 degrees. Temperatures around the Central Coast at the moment on this day that is expecting a top of 22. It's 16 at Carrieong, 18 at Baddow Bay, 17 at Gosford. And there is rain in pretty much all areas.

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0: Welcome to the third hour of the afternoon show. Now, I'm just interrupting our four in a row to give you a little bit of a traffic update. There has been a single vehicle crash on Avoca Drive between Melville Street and the Scenic Highway. It's been reported that one car has left the roadway. There's no serious injuries reported at this stage, but emergency services are on scene and both directions are affected. And that update just came on to the Facebook site 3 minutes ago, so it's very new. That was a single vehicle crash on Avoca Drive between Melville Street and Scenic Highway, so if you can avoid that area, I certainly would. Right, now let's continue with the music.
1: 1969.

0: Now, I've just checked the incidents page and the accident at Avoca Drive, the roads are now clear. So we did just have our afternoon four in a row, ELO, Don't Bring Me Down, Paul McCartney and Wings with Jet, The Hollies from 1969 with Sorry Suzanne, and we just finished with the beautiful sound of the Eagles and Desperado. Still to come this hour, we have our Aussie triple play, Mental as Anything, Russell Morris and Vanessa Amorosi. But up next, it's our classic albums tracks. And this hour it is The Beatles and John Mellencamp. 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It's 22 minutes past two.
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0: Just a reminder, on school days, school children are about and the speed limit around schools is 40Ks. 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
1: And school zones here on the Central Coast have just kicked in, most from 2:30 right through till 4 o'clock. So take care around our schools and especially around buses, with kids getting on and off those buses in all sorts of different places. We just had our classic album tracks double play. John Mellencamp with Small Town finished it. Now, he actually wrote that song himself. It was on his 1985 Scarecrow album. Did really well here, went to number two on our Aussie album charts. And before that, we had the Beatles with I Am the Walrus. And that was from their Magical Mystery Tour album from 1967. And it includes the soundtrack to the TV movie of the same name, Magical Mystery Tour. And judging by the lyrics for that song, I'd say John Lennon was on some sort of his own Magical Mystery Tour when he wrote it. It's 26 minutes to 3. 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Mental as Anything, Working for the Man, is going to kick off our Aussie Triple Play.

0: Oh, Vanessa Amorosi with absolutely everybody finishing that Aussie triple play. Russell Morris, Mr. America was before that, and we kicked it off with Mental as Anything working for the man. It's 14 minutes to 3. 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

0: Just a reminder, on school days, school children are about and the speed limit around schools is 40Ks. 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
1: It's 8 minutes to three, which means that the 3 o'clock news, sport and weather is coming up very, very soon. And after that, Graham Gleeson will be bringing you the Drive program. So listen out between 3 and 6 with Graham for another chance to get into our monthly competition. The last draw is this Friday. He will have classic album tracks double plays for you each hour. And he'll be bringing you updates on roads, rail and traffic, of course, being the Drive program. I did have a bit of a sneak peek at some of the classic hits he's got coming your way in the first hour. He's going to kick off with Aussie Crawl. He's got Stevie Nicks, Duran Duran and Dr. Hook. And there's many, many more. So stay tuned to Coast FM. Now, I will be back next week. Same bat channel, same bat time. And what that means is, of course, next Tuesday at 12 noon, I'll be doing the afternoon show again, so I hope you'll join me then. Right now, though, a couple of songs to take us into the 3 o'clock news. This is Roxette, Dressed for Success.

0: It's 3 o'clock. Good afternoon. I'm Madeline McNeil. A man has now been charged with assaulting a prison officer in Sydney's northwest after the alleged incident sparked a statewide walkout of correctives officers. The 21-year-old is accused of assaulting the 55-year-old man at a correctional facility at Berkshire Park near Windsor last month. He was yesterday granted bail for other offences and released from custody, triggering backlash among correctives workers. He's now back in custody, charged over the alleged assault. No significant delays are expected across Sydney's train network this afternoon after a wiring issue caused significant disruptions throughout the morning peak. The fault on the T1 North Shore line is the second in as many months, and Transport's assuring customers the root cause will be investigated. Sydney Trains has apologised for the delays. The state government is introducing a new reform package aimed at reducing gambling harm. A new statewide exclusion register would be introduced by 2028 for self-exclusion by family and friends where there's significant risk of harm. Gaming Minister David Harris says it also includes measures to reduce our 87,000 poker machines.
1: Increasing the gaming entitlement forfeiture rate from 1 to 3 to 1 in 2, ensuring that half of all machine entitlements move between venues are permanently removed from circulation.
0: A Jewish MP says he's deeply disappointed by suggestions the Anti-Semitism Royal Commission could finish early. The inquiry will hear from its final witnesses tomorrow, even though testimony was originally meant to run all week. Liberal MP Julian Lisa warns key figures haven't yet testified and more time's needed to find out what led to the Bondi Beach terror attack. 7 foreign nationals are in custody after Australian detectives helped dismantle overseas child abuse networks. Dusty Fitzpatrick has more.
2: New South Wales Police has been investigating the online sexual abuse and exploitation of children through two strike forces. Detectives tipped off international law enforcement partners when they identified offshore account holders. 7 alleged offenders have now been arrested across Uruguay, England, Poland, Mexico and the United States. Each of the men has been charged with child abuse offences and remains behind bars. Dusty Fitzpatrick, Sydney.
0: A man has been charged with endangering the safe operation of a helicopter near Newcastle. Police allege the 46-year-old was flying a drone around 1,000 feet above Charlestown in the early hours of Sunday morning when it intruded into the airspace of a rescue helicopter on its way to a medical emergency. And a new demos poll shows most surveyed Australians don't want an AI data centre in their local area. In finance, the All Ords is up 42 points, one Australian dollar buying 71.4 US cents.
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5: Brisbane teammates are praising Adam Reynolds following his retirement from the NRL. The two-time premiership winner has been denied a farewell game for the Broncos following conversations with medical staff. Ben Hunt says he leaves a massive legacy at Red Hill.
6: He'd come to this club when they were in a pretty dark place, and he'd come up and, you know, got them to 2 grand finals, helped win one. You know, he's turned this club back around into the, you know, team it should be, you know, back up at the top and competing. And, yeah, he needs to take a lot of credit for that, I think.
5: South and the NRL have worked together on a special initiative to allow Jai Arrow to make 100 appearances for the Rabbitohs. Sri Lanka is 3 for 45 in the second men's test against India. That's early on day 3. They still trail by 458 runs on the first innings. That's sport. I'm Adam Hawes.
0: It's 3:04. That's the latest news and sport.
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10: Well, basically what you see is what you get. These showers will stick around for the remainder of Tuesday. Now, the outlook for tomorrow, that's the Wednesday the 26th, partly cloudy, very high chance of showers, most likely in the morning and early afternoon. There is also a chance of a thunderstorm around about that period as well, going for a top of 20 degrees down to 12. And then on Thursday, cloudy, slight chance of a shower, wind south to southwesterly with a top of 19 degrees. and down to 11 degrees overnight. Sunny on Friday, that's the good news, and light winds. Looking around the coast at the moment, Avoca Beach is 17, Yarramalong is 18, Morisshead is 21, and here in Gosford at the moment, it's sitting on 18.
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0: Just a reminder, on school days, school children are about and the speed limit around schools is 40Ks. 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

A Better Music Mix, Coast of M963. David Gates there, the lead singer of Bread, with Baby I Want You, and getting us on the way out of the 3 o'clock news, my favourite Joe Cocker song just happened to be in the playlist, which is good news. A Woman Loves a Man, Joe Cocker. Well, good afternoon, everybody. Welcome to the Drive program. Graham Gleeson here until six, all going well. And thanks to Janice, and she'll be back next Tuesday from midday with more of the afternoon show. Remember, the school zones are in effect now until 4 o'clock. And just bear in mind also, some schools have their speed limitations starting at 2 o'clock, not 2:30. So keep an eye out for that. Also, when you are driving around schools, don't forget, also, when you do pass school buses, the speed limit is 40. Even though the buses might be stationary, you can still get into a bit of trouble if you go in excess of 40 k's an hour, and especially when they've got the wigwags on. They call them there, the flashing lights at the front and rear of the buses, and that means that the school bus doors are open and kids are getting on and off. Also, g'day to all the bus drivers out there doing their job on this wet day, and also community transport drivers as well. In these wet conditions can be very, very trying. So keep that in mind. If you're driving around the coast and you've got buses in front of you or behind you, bear in mind that it's a big machine, those buses. They weigh a heck of a lot. More of our classic hits or classic album tracks, I should say, during the afternoon. We'll have two of those per hour, so listen out. More information about our contest, we'll be doing that next hour. It's 14 minutes, 14 and a half minutes after three.

0: Coast FM 963. Gee, there was a lot of good songs off that album, Whispering Jack. Taking us back to 1987. It was actually written by Ross Wilson, Mondo Rock fame. They actually recorded that song first, and along came Jack and threw it on the Whispering Jack album. Never Let Me Go was before that, The Black Sorrows. It's 23 minutes after three on this rather overcast and bleak Tuesday afternoon. Doesn't matter. The music's nice and dry, and it's hopefully nice and entertaining. We're going to take a little bit of a break now. We'll go and have a look at the traffic, and when we come back, we'll have some more of our songs from our classic album tracks.
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0: Yeah, I just had a quick look at the live traffic site, and things up on the M1 are looking pretty good. Around the coast, well, nice and slow. But if you do see something out and about around the coast that's going to affect our commuting drivers and transport people, give us a call on 4322 0072 and we'll pass it on.
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Oh,

0: A bit of music next, Coast of M 963. That's about the most Ringo was capable of in those days. That's 60 years ago, 1966, a Yellow Submarine off their Revolver album, The Beatles. And before that we had I Can't Wait by Stevie Nicks from her 1985 album called Rock a Little. That's all thanks to our good mates Wang Lee's group sponsoring that. We'll have more of those throughout the afternoon on the album tracks. It's 25 and a half minutes to 4 o'clock.
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0: Taking us way back to 1972, that, of course, was a big hit for Dr. Hook in those days. Okay, Sylvia's Mother, and also before that we had Norman Greenbaum with Spirit in the Sky. Let's have a look what's happening with the traffic.
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0: Well, no reports of any incidents around the coast here anyway, but the cameras I've got up on the M1, they look pretty good in both directions. So if you're driving down to Sydney, you'll get a good run, and also up to Newcastle, you'll get a good run. We'll keep you up to date, but if you do see something around the coast that needs to be brought to our attention, especially now that we're getting into that peak hour period, give me a call on 4322 0072.
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2: It's 4 o'clock. Good afternoon, I'm Madeline. Transport officials are assuring passengers an overhead wiring issue at Chatswood has been resolved, with no significant train delays expected this afternoon. The fault caused massive disruptions for morning commuters on the T1 North Shore and Western Line and the T9 Northern Line. Sydney Trains Chief Executive Matt Longland has told Clinton Maynard the issue has been repaired, but the flow-on effects mean there are still some minor delays and cancellations on affected lines.
3: So when we take trains out of service or they're in a different location on the line, the T1 line runs from Emu Plains in the west and Penrith all the way up to Hornsby and Barara. So it's a very, very long line. So the teams at the Rock for the last couple of hours have been repositioning trains.
2: The union representing corrections officers is welcoming charges against a man accused of assaulting a prison officer in Sydney's northwest. Correctives officers across the state walked off the job after the 21-year-old was yesterday released on bail for other offences without facing fresh charges over the alleged incident at Berkshire Park last month. The Public Service Association's Troy Wright says union members will be pleased with the police action. But
4: it probably doesn't address the broader problem, which is our jails are understaffed, increasingly violent, and we need better enforcement of these sorts of offences at the time they occur.
2: A Jewish MP is calling on the Prime Minister to intervene and extend the Royal Commission into anti-Semitism. The inquiry is expected to hear from the final witnesses tomorrow, despite testimony being originally scheduled to run all week. The federal opposition and the New South Wales government say extra time's needed to ensure more people have the chance to appear. Liberal MP Julian Lisa argues the ball is in Anthony Albanese's court.
5: Responsibility for the early end of this Royal Commission lies entirely with the Prime Minister. The Prime Minister wrote the terms of reference, the Prime Minister set the deadlines, and now it's the Prime Minister who could extend this Royal Commission. It's only his stubborn refusal to extend its terms of reference that is getting in the way.
2: A man has been charged with flying a drone into the airspace of a rescue helicopter near Newcastle. Police say the helicopter was on its way to a medical emergency when the drone intruded into its airspace around 1,000 feet above Charlestown. The 46-year-old man has been charged with several drone and drug offences. Also making news, the federal government's considering a new support package to address the H5 bird flu. And a New South Wales parliamentary inquiry is the latest body to urge the federal government to cut the tobacco excise to address the cigarette black market. In finance, just before close, the All Ords is trading up 58 points at 93.74. One Australian dollar is buying 71.5 US cents.
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8: Latrell Mitchell has been named on the Rabbitohs extended bench for Saturday's clash with the Titans as he looks to return from injury. Joining him in jersey number 23 is Jai Arrow after a special exemption from the NRL. Fans are overwhelmingly speaking out against the proposed kickoff rule change to be trialled in Thursday night's match between the Broncos and the Storm. Roosters captain James Tedesco telling 100% footy he's not a fan.
9: That was a rule that was tossed up at the start of the year along with the other rule change, and that was the one I think we all agreed we didn't want to happen. So it's going to be interesting to see it in play and see how it turns out. But yeah, I think I'm with Gal and the rest of the boys. I'm not a fan of it.
8: Richmond players are denying they mocked the Swans scandal during Mad Monday celebrations that were captured on camera. And Chelsea has opened its Premier League campaign with a 3-2 away win over Fulham. That's sport. I'm Adam Hawes.
2: It's 4 past 4. That's the latest news and sport.
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11: Well, these showery conditions will continue into tomorrow. They're going for a top of 20 degrees down to 12 degrees overnight. But partly cloudy, very high chance of showers, they say. Most likely in the morning and the afternoon. Well, they've covered their edged their bets a bit there, haven't they? The chance of a thunderstorm in the late morning and afternoon. And Thursday, here we go. Thursday, top of 19 degrees, down to 11 degrees, cloudy, slight chance of showers, wind south to southwesterly at 15 to 20 kilometres an hour. And then on, let's have a look, if we can get down to Friday. Yeah, it's looking a lot better Friday, nice and sunny, 21 degrees, there you go. So there's a bit of optimism on the horizon, I suppose you'd call it. Currently around the coast, up at Swansea it's 17, St Hubert's Island is 18, Little Wobby is 18, and currently here in Gosford, 17.
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0: A bit of music mix, Coast of M 963, the little pocket rocket from Havana in Cuba, Gloria Estefan, the whole 1.5 meters of her. She was a member of a fantastic band years ago in the 70s and into the 80s that were called the Miami Sound Machine. And she progressed into a solo career and has never looked back. She's been awarded a lot of awards over the years. She's got a birthday coming up next week, actually. She turns, I think, from memory, around about 68, 69 years of age. And before that, we had, let's have a look, we had the Doobie Brothers with Taking It to the Streets. Good afternoon, everybody. Welcome to the Drive program. Graham Gleeson here until 6. Hope you'll stay with me through until 6. And we'll keep you up to date with anything that transpires on the rail or the road. But the rail looks to be back to normal now, which is pretty good news. Okay, anything you see on the road, give us a call, 4322 0072. We've got more of our monthly feature. I'll get around to it. Classic album tracks coming up and fairly shortly. And also I'll be opening up the phone lines fairly shortly. But don't ring now. I'll give you the cue to call.
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0: Well, as I mentioned, there's been nothing reported around the coast, but it's getting that time of the day when the peak hour traffic starts to pick up. But I have checked the M1 in both directions and it's looking pretty good. That's it. You're up to date. Here's Uncle Cracker. Smile.

0: A bit of music mix, Coast of M963, originally recorded back in 63 by Jackie DeShannon. A few people have had a go at it, the Ramones, the Searchers in 1964, and that, of course, is Smokey with their version of Needles and Pins. Ugh, 21 minutes after four. Now, as you were aware, well, you should be aware, that this month we've got weekly draws of $250 vouchers to spend at any of the 12 clubs in the Wyong Leagues group. Okay? Now, the last draw will be on this coming Friday, so we've already given away three to Gary out at Yamina Beach, Jennifer at Chitaway, and also Helen at Gorokan. You could be the lucky fourth one if you'd like to be in the draw. So you've got to be in the draw. If you're there, sit back and relax and listen out for your name to be called on Friday. But give us a call now, 4322-0072, to go into the draw for that wonderful $250 voucher to be spent at any of the 12 clubs associated with the Wyong Leagues group.
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Two more songs from our classic album tracks for the month of, where are we up to, August? Yeah, getting away, isn't it? Telephone Line from 1979 off ELO's album A New World Record. And also in there was Dragon from 1978. Oh, Zambezi was the album, and the song was Still in Love. Thanks to our good mates, Wang Leagues Club. They've given us a $250 voucher over the 4 weeks. 4 weeks finishing up this Friday. So if you're in the draw, good luck. As well as good luck to these people that got through. We've got Shane from Long Jetty, Thomas from Woi Woi Bay, Greg from Canton Beach, Lindsay from Wonji Wonji, and David out there at Copacabana. Congratulations, guys. You're now in the draw. You can sit back and relax and wait for Deb Lennon's program on Friday around about 10:30, 10:35. We'll be going into the barrel and drawing out another lucky winner, $250 to be spent at any one of the 12 various facilities around the coast owned by the Wyong Leagues Group. Okay, let's have a look. It's 26 minutes. Right on. 26 minutes to five.

0: Bit of music mix, Coast to M 963. Remember that song? 1978 it was. With Dire Straits, Mark Knopfler wrote it, and called Water of Love. And before that, Together in Electric Dreams, Giorgio Moroder and his mate Philip Oakey got together and recorded that in 1985. And it was a good hit for them as well. It's 17 minutes to 5 o'clock. We'll have latest sport, news and weather at 5 o'clock at the top of the hour. Now, let's have a look at the traffic.
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0: Yeah, not much to report around the coast. says you sitting in the car tapping the steering wheel, wondering what in the hell is all this traffic doing. Well, we've got no reports of any hold-ups anywhere around the coast. The M1 is looking pretty good in both directions, so we'll keep it that way, okay? Anything you do see and is worthwhile reporting to us, give us a call on 4322 0072. This is Vanilla Fudge. Remember this one? Keep Me Hanging On, the whole 7 minutes of it.

0: 573.
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2: It's 5 o'clock. Good afternoon. I'm Madeline Matfield. Unions are blaming chronic understaffing and a failure to invest in network maintenance for major delays across Sydney's train network. Services on the T1 and T9 lines are slowly returning to normal after a wiring issue brought services to a halt during the morning peak. The Electrical Trades Union's Jesse Saville says this was not a result of bad luck.
3: As it stands right now, there's 23 positions vacant that need to be filled in the overhead wire space. Without those critical staffing, issues like this will happen and continue to happen.
2: Sydney Trains boss Matt Longland says the organisation is 100% focused on keeping trains running safely and reliably. The Royal Commission into Anti-Semitism says witness availability is one of the reasons it's decided to wrap up its hearings early. The inquiry had been due to run until the end of this week, but will now finish tomorrow. The opposition believes the commission should be extended to hear from more people about the events leading to the Bondi Beach terror attack. A man accused of assaulting a prison officer in Sydney's northwest has now been charged. The 21-year-old is back behind bars after being released from custody on bail yesterday for separate offences. His release sparked a statewide walkout of corrections officers. The New South Wales Greens are accusing the state government of being misleading about poker machine data. Labor's announced a suite of reforms, including the creation of a statewide gambling exclusion register and policy changes to gradually reduce the number of pokies venues can operate. Greens MP Kate Fairman says government figures show there are more gaming machines operating now than when Labor was first elected.
4: There were roughly 87,000 when the Minns government came into power in 2023. That number has increased by 1,000. So under Chris Minns' watch, poker machine numbers have increased by 1,000.
2: A Sydney man has been charged with 30 offences, accused of defrauding six people of more than $650,000 in a property investment scam. Police also allege the 51-year-old from Potts Point was in possession of luxury watches and jewellery, estimated to be worth more than $2.5 million. And women who take high doses of folic acid supplements during early pregnancy could face an increased risk of bleeding. Almost 2,500 first-time mothers have been monitored as part of the research by Flinders University. Professor Claire Roberts says folic acid is important, but more isn't always better.
5: Some of the formulations on the market are higher dose than recommended. The recommendation is for 400 micrograms a day. And many of the formulations are 800 micrograms a day or more.
2: In finance, the All Ords closed up 58 points, one Australian dollar buying 71.4 US cents.
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8: Jai Arrow has been given the honour of being named co-captain along with Cameron Murray for the Rabbitohs clash for the Titans this weekend. Meantime, the Sydney Roosters are still picking up the pieces after their shock loss to the West Tigers. 5/8 Daily Cherry Evans says the video review wasn't pretty viewing.
9: We weren't searching for anything in video today. It was really clear. We weren't good enough. Tigers played really well and you've got to own that. And it certainly refocused us, that's for sure.
8: Sydney FC has secured the future of Matildas midfielder Sarah Hunter, with the 22-year-old signing a new one-year contract to remain in Sky Blue. And the football with which Diego Maradona scored his famous Hand of God goal at the 1986 World Cup has sold at auction for $4.7 million. That's sport. I'm Adam Hawes.
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1: Youngest ever Australian Idol winner, Casey Donovan. 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
10: Well, what you see is what you get. We're looking down the barrel of virtually a carbon copy of today, tomorrow. if that makes sense. Partly cloudy tomorrow, very high chance of showers, most likely in the late morning and early afternoon. There's also a chance of a thunderstorm later in the afternoon as well. They're going for a top of 20 degrees, down to 12 degrees tomorrow night. And then on Thursday, we're looking at a top of 19 degrees, cloudy, only a 20% chance of rain, but, and the minimum overnight is 11 degrees. And for memory, I'll just scroll down. Yep, on Friday, the 28th of August, nice and sunny with a top of 21 and a minimum of 7 degrees. Now, looking around the coast, I just had a quick look outside. Canton Beach is sitting on 18, and that's optimistic, I think. Carriong is 17, Kilcare Heights is 17, and here in Gosford itself, we are currently sitting on 17 as well.
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0: Bit of music, it's Coast of M, 963 on this Tuesday afternoon with the Style Council. With you, all the best things. I'm really out of breath. Style Council, you're the best thing. And before that, one of the best artists to come out of New Zealand all those years ago, the late, great Margaret Ehrlich, who passed away, when was it? 22nd of August. So we're looking at the 20th of August, so it's 4 years, last Saturday, that we lost Margaret. Was a great loss to our entertainment industry. Her song, Escaping, Barry Manilow with his big hit, Mandy, was in there as well. And Billy Idol, White Wedding, got us underway out of the 5 o'clock news. All right, we're going to take a little break. We'll come back and have a look at the traffic, not that there's much to talk about. And then we've got more of our classic album tracks.
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0: There's nothing much to report. There's been a couple of incidents on the entrance road through Wombril, apparently, but nothing of note, just little bumps, that type of thing. Nothing else to report, really. I had a look at the M1. It's looking good in both directions, and trains are getting back to schedule, which is great news. All right, it's let's have a look. 23 minutes after 5 o'clock.
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0: A better music mix, Coast of M963. Two more tracks from our monthly feature. That is the classic album tracks. And that's Huey Lewis and the News going back to 1986 from his album called Fore, F-O-R-E, was Stuck With You. And before that, we had Elton John from his 1983 album, which was entitled Too Low for Zero, and that was the title track. Elton John, good album that, yeah. We'll have more of those tomorrow morning with Greg Wilmot in the breakfast program, kicking off at 6 o'clock. We'll have two more tracks per hour right through the day until the end of the month. It's 24 minutes to 6 o'clock.
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0: David Essex with Rock On. It's coming up to 20 minutes to 6 o'clock, news, sport and weather. At 6, after 6, we've got the Time Tunnel with Shane Cleary. He'll take you through at 8 o'clock. And Great Southern Land jumps into the chair at 8 o'clock. Michael O'Brien with his fabulous program featuring Australian songs from the Great Southern Land. That's at 8 o'clock. Shane Cleary at 6.
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0: Well, one last look at the traffic before we go. Looks pretty good. There's bumper to bumper out through Baddow Bay, Foresters Beach, that area there. But that's fairly normal. Wyong Road's busy. So is Brisbane Water Drive at West Gosford, heading out towards Woi Woi. It is moving, but it is quite busy. We'll have more traffic for you tomorrow morning during the breakfast program with Greg Wilmot. He'll keep you up to date during those tight hours early in the day.
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0: My name is Bernie, and I'm a prostate cancer specialist nurse. Right now, my patients are struggling. Some have low immunity. Many are all alone, and I'm worried about their physical and mental health during this COVID-19 pandemic. Will you please help me look after them?
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some of y'all never been down south too much. I'm gonna tell you a little bit about this so that you understand what I'm talking about. Down there we have a plant that grows out in the woods and the fields. Looks something like a turnip green. Everybody calls it poke salad. Poke salad. Used to know a girl lived down there and she'd go out in the evenings and pick her a mess of it. Carry it home and cook it for supper. Cause that's about all they had to eat. They did all right.

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1: It's 6 o'clock. Good evening, I'm Madeline McNeil. The Sydney Trains boss has apologised to commuters caught up in disruptions linked to an overhead wiring issue as some services continue to experience delays and cancellations. The fault has been resolved, but the flow-on effects are still affecting some services on the T1 and T9 lines. The Electrical Trades Union is blaming chronic understaffing and a lack of investment in transport maintenance for frequent disruptions on the city's rail network. Sydney Trains Chief Executive Matt Longland has told Clinton Maynard they're doing a significant amount of maintenance and reliability is improving.
2: We've grown by about 6% over the last financial year in on-time running, so trains are running on time more often. That's a good thing. We now need to look at what is causing and what caused the incident last night that rolled into today to ensure that we don't have a repeat performance.
1: The Royal Commission on Anti-Semitism says several factors influenced the final schedule for hearing blocks, including witness availability. The Coalition has expressed disappointment the probe's been revised to conclude tomorrow rather than Friday as was originally scheduled. The opposition's been pushing to extend the Commission to allow more witnesses to give evidence about the events leading up to the Bondi terror attack. Anti-gambling harm advocates say the state government has failed to include big, bold steps to reduce harm with new reforms. The changes include the creation of a self-exclusion register and policy measures to reduce the number of poker machines in New South Wales. The reforms do not include an extension of the mandatory shutdown period for pokies, which is enforced between 4 and 10 in the morning. Wesley Mission General Manager Joel Mackay says it's an easy step to take and Labor's just kicking the can down the road.
3: Its own press release says that the risk is highest at 2, 3 and 4 o'clock in the morning. So why are poker machines still running at 2, 3 and 4 o'clock in the morning?
1: The federal opposition maintains jurisdictions should be able to choose which energy sources power their AI data centres. The federal government will push for a unified approach to artificial intelligence at a national cabinet meeting tomorrow. Both Queensland and the Northern Territory have rejected Labor's proposal to make data centres underwrite their own renewable power. Shadow Energy Minister Dan Tehan's told the ABC these jurisdictions have made the right call.
4: States should be able to use the energy mix that they need, not be dictated to by Chris Bowen. That is going to lead to data centres not wanting to invest in Australia, full stop.
1: And a senior constable has been charged with dangerous and negligent driving offences over a pursuit in Sydney's southwest in February. In finance, the All Ords closed up 58 points at 93.74. One Australian dollar is buying 71.5 US cents.
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1: The West Tigers are looking to throw another spanner in the works ahead of the finals after knocking the Roosters off the top spot. Their final two games will see them play the 8th-place Cowboys on Saturday evening before taking on the minor premiership contenders Penrith. Fullback Jurien Buller says they've got nothing to lose.
7: We've got a big two games, two good teams as well. I think Cowboys are fighting for the 8, so yeah, hopefully we can put on a big performance.
1: A huge boost for the Roosters. Fullback James Tedesco returns from injury for Saturday night's clash with the Dolphins. New Essendon coach Mark McVay has told his players to get ready to do their homework. The former Swans assistant says he wants his players to be brave, play with flair, as well as fix up team defence. And Chelsea's beaten Fulham 3-2 in the Premier League. It's 6:04. That's the very latest news and sport.
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10: As we check tomorrow's weather forecast for you, partly cloudy conditions, high chance of showers, and there could be potentially some thunderstorms in the late morning and afternoon with those light winds and a forecast top of 20 degrees. And for more up-to-date weather, you can head to our website, coastfm.org.au.
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10: 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Shane Cleary here with you. And tonight, our Artist Files, we're digging out Fleetwood Mac and the Rumours album. And also Elton John will be our key feature as well. Soon coming your way, Alison Moyet, also some Paul Young a little later. And now it's the Beatles to get the show underway with Let It Be here on the Time Tunnel.

0: Good evening, Central Coast. This is the Time Tunnel here at Coast FM and Percy Sledge, When a Man Loves a Woman. Also in there as well, some Rod Stewart pulling off a Cat Stevens song. The first cut is the deepest. Coming your way is our artist file, and it's the Rumours album we're digging out this hour, and it's from Fleetwood Mac. And also coming your way next, a song which actually belonged to Hall & Oates. They said, Paul Young, have a go at it. We're going to play it for you next here on the Time Tunnel.
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11: 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Motorists can expect some changed traffic conditions over the next 12 months, including some night work from Sunday to Thursday. These upgrades will improve the traffic flow along the Pacific Highway corridor.
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1: That's right, time for the Artist File. Now, Fleetwood Mac evolved from a British blues band into one of the biggest rock groups in the world. 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

0: Fleetwood Mac forming part of our artist file this hour and digging out the Rumours album and that one Dreams, and also You Make Loving Fun before that. Next hour, it's time for some Elton John. Weather around the coast for tomorrow. Let's have a look. Partly cloudy, high chance of showers and a possible thunderstorm as well late morning and afternoon with those light winds and a forecast top of 20 degrees. 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

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It is the Time Tunnel for your Tuesday night with Shane Cleary and Laura Brannigan and Self Control and some Eagles in there as well. Coming away next hour with the Time Tunnel, more great songs coming your way. One from the Bootleg family we've dusted off. Also an artist that actually had some big hits in the 70s with the Babies, and also he had a solo hit in 1984 with Missing You, John Waite. He had another name. He came back in 1989. We're going to feature that song for you as well. Coming your way, though, next is our 7 o'clock news update.

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4: High chance of showers tomorrow, partly cloudy conditions, and we've got some thunderstorms late in the morning and afternoon with those light winds hovering around, and they're going to be southwesterlies, heading for a forecast top of 20 degrees. Now, for more up-to-date weather, you can head to our website, coastfm.org.au.
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4: Good evening, Central Coast. Welcome to the Time Tunnel. We're halfway through it and I hope you're enjoying the journey with me. Coming your way this hour, our artist file will be Elton John. We're digging out the Ish album from 1927. One from Wanda Jackson. We had to go downstairs to get that piece of vinyl, but they will get that on the radio for you in a moment. And Will to Power as well. And Paul Simon now, kicking this hour off here on the Time Tunnel.

0: This is Coast FM, and it's the Time Tunnel for your Tuesday night. Hope you're enjoying the music tonight, wherever you're listening in. And there's Bad English, When I See You Smile. And that was John Waite, who changed his name for that particular track in 1989. Had a very successful career and some big songs in the 70s, and that one in 1984 with Missing You. Coming your way soon, we've got our Elton John feature as part of the Artist File, and Queen coming your way soon. Next, though, it's the Ish album, one from 1927, next, here on the Time Tunnel.
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0: Elton John wrapping up this hour's Artist File and Your Song and Rocket Man. This is Coast FM. It is the Time Tunnel for your Tuesday night with Shane Cleary. Hope you're enjoying the music. And if there is a band or an artist you'd like us to feature in the show, feel free to send me an email, studio@coastfm.org.au. 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Coming your way soon, though, The Loved Ones. Next, though, we've got one from Cher. Here on the Time Tunnel, this is Coast FM.
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Tom Petty and I Won't Back Down here on the Time Tunnel. This is Coast FM and that wraps it up for another fortnight. We'll do it in 2 weeks' time. And if there's an artist file or some songs you'd like us to feature in the show, feel free to reach out to us via studio at coastfm.org.au. You can head to our website or alternatively head to our socials. We'll get them on the radio for you. Coming your way next, though, is Michael O'Brien with another jam-packed show and some great songs, I can tell you, in the music log here in the studio. So make sure you don't go anywhere because he's coming your way next. We have, though, our 8 o'clock news update for you. Have a great night.

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1: Good evening, I'm Jamel Wells. The federal government says it will force any dissenting states and territories to abide by a unified AI model. Labor will use a meeting of National Cabinet tomorrow to push its plan forcing data centres to generate their own renewable energy. Queensland and the Northern Territory oppose the idea. Energy Minister Chris Bowen says jurisdictions will be forced to abide by federal laws.
2: Don't let it happen because we will legislate Commonwealth legislation which will apply across the country, which will ensure that those data centres only proceed if they're in the best interests of our country.
1: Federal Labor MP Luke Gosling has been charged with breaching bail conditions less than a month after he was charged with assaulting the Northern Territory Administrator. He's accused of two counts of assault after an incident with David Connolly. Federal Opposition Leader Angus Taylor says the Prime Minister should immediately stand Mr. Gosling down. The Royal Commission into Anti-Semitism says witness availability is one of the reasons it's finished hearings early. The inquiry was due to run until the end of the week, but will now wrap up tomorrow. The opposition says the commission should hear from more people about events leading to the Bondi terrorist attack. Seven foreign nationals are in custody after Australian detectives helped dismantle overseas child abuse networks. Dusty Fitzpatrick reports.
3: New South Wales Police has been investigating the online sexual abuse and exploitation of children through two strike forces. Detectives tipped off international law enforcement partners when they identified offshore account holders. Seven alleged offenders have now been arrested across Uruguay, England, Poland, Mexico and the United States. Each of the men has been charged with child abuse offences and remains behind bars. Dusty Fitzpatrick, Sydney.
1: Celebrity agent Ralph Carr has been jailed for up to 6 years for raping a former employee. A Melbourne judge rejected the 66-year-old's bid to stay the sentence while he lodges an appeal. Samples of creek water have found species of rainforest frogs in parts of Queensland never seen before. A fungus in the late 1970s made about six frog species extinct and saw a big decline of others. James Cook University's Dr. Celia Villacorta-Rath says creek water testing shows two frog species have recovered.
4: And because, as you can imagine, the Daintree area is quite remote and hard to survey, there have not been a lot of surveys to see if they have come back.
1: In finance, one Australian dollar buying around 71.5 US cents.
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1: At tonight's AFL Awards, Fremantle's Murphy Reid and St Kilda's Max Hall have been named as the Coaches Association Best Emerging Players. The Coaches Association Defensive Player of the Year is St Kilda's Callum Wilkie. The Coaches Champion Player of the Year is Magpie Nick Dacos. NRL fans are speaking out against a proposed kickoff rule change to be trialled in Thursday's match between the Broncos and Melbourne Storm. Roosters captain James Tedesco has told 100% Footy he's not a fan.
7: That was a rule that was tossed up at the start of the year along with the other rule change, and that was the one I think we all agreed we didn't want to happen. So it's going to be interesting to see it in play and see how it turns out. But yeah, I think I'm with Gal and the rest of the boys. I'm not a fan.
1: Latrell Mitchell has been named on the Rabbitohs extended bench for Saturday's clash with the Titans. That's news and sport.
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10: Let's have a look at your weather for the next 3 days. It's going to be damp. We've got some rain tomorrow with a top of 20, showers on Thursday, top of 19, and just clouds on Friday with 21 degrees. 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

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Thanks to Shane Cleary for the time tunnel tonight. We're looking at the Australian music scene, of course, what's been happening. We kicked off with Jen Mize and the Rough and Tumble. Now, Jen was born in America. She now lives in Queensland, and that song is called North Carolina. Okay, on to some good news. Casey Barnes, what a legend he is, has a brand new song, and here it is.

0: is passing through. Do you mind if I sit here with you?
1: Yeah, great. So the land here at Coast FM 963 from Sydney, that's Jimmy Bear and his song Silence and Dust. Prior to that, Casey Barnes with his brand new song Still in the Fight. All right, let's head down to Ballarat. Here's a lady called, she calls herself Blue Wren.

0: Yeah, Coast FM 963, Great Southern Land. That's Blue Wren from Ballarat, Running From Myself. All right, coming up real soon. Got some new stuff from James Blundell, and he's got some help with him.
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Yeah, great Southern Land here at Coast FM 963. That's Beth Lucas and Mark Lavender. They're from Brisbane. Their track called Pieces. And prior to that, Route 33 is the name of the band, working with James Blundell and Blue Collar Man. And if you have a good listen to the lyrics, you'll notice there's a heck of a lot of references to other song titles, Australian song titles. So very clever. All right. Things of Stone and Wood have a new album, and I believe they're going to release another one very shortly, but this is off the recent one.

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We kicked off with new stuff from Things of Stone and Wood, and the track is called She Lights the Candle. And after that, from rural Queensland, Goldie Cosgrove, and the song is Karma Kicks In. All right, so if you're heading off to the Wyong Spring Fair on September the 19th, have our Coast FM Sounds of the Coast concert. And this is one of the bands that will be there. So this is a brand new track from them. This is Montana.

0: Oh, yeah, Great Southern Land, Coast FM 963. So they will be appearing at the Sounds of the Coast concert at the Wyong Spring Fair, September 19. Local band Montana, that's their song Ashes to Wings. Speaking of local talent, coming up very shortly from my good friend Michelle Murrell, her brand new song.
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One of my favourite new bands there, that's JC and the Tree from Sunshine Coast. The song is called Water to the Flame. And prior to that, Michelle Murrell from the Central Coast, Fight or Flight. Brand new song, and it's out now on all your streaming services. Check it out. Let's head down to Melbourne. Here's a band called The Bamboos.

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0: catchy little thing there for you from Sydney. That's Ben Walker. Song is called Carpe Diem. And prior to that, The Bamboos from Melbourne, Rockets and Flowers is the name of the track. Coming up very shortly, I've got a band that apparently I'm going to be interviewing in about a week's time. I've just found out.
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Great Southern Land here at Coast FM 963 with Michael this evening. New music there from Piper Butcher. She's from Newcastle and the song is called Porcelain Pillars. And prior to that, the Wolf Brothers with Wannabe. And just negotiating as we talk. I could be talking to the Wolf Brothers as early as next week. All right, from Gippsland, here's an excellent band called No Promises.

Coast FM 963, it is a great southern land here with you. I think they're a fairly new band from Brisbane called Darktown River, and that song is called Hanging Up My Gloves. Prior to that, No Promises If It Wasn't For Love. All right, let's stay in Brisbane. Here's Sean Power.

0: Great Southern the Land, Coast FM 963. We kicked off with Sean Power from Brisbane. The song is called Revelator. And after that, Lauren Ryan. She's from Tamworth, a proud Gamilaroi woman. And the song is called Love Actually. What a good name for a movie. Coming up real soon, we're going to head to Goondiwindi, which, out of coincidence, my half-brother lives. I wonder if they know each other.
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1: Yeah, Great Southern Land, Coast FM 963. What a pretty voice she has. That's Katie Denny, and she's from Sydney. The song is called Suburbia, so she'd know all about that. And prior to that, Will Day from Gundawindi, which may be pronounced Gundawindi. I think they say it that way. I don't know, I failed geography at school. That song is called Life's Highway. All right, heading down to Adelaide, here is the Del Webb Explosion.

0: Bit more local talent for you here on Great Southern Land on Coast of M963. Bella McKenzie there, Secondhand Dust. And prior to that, a Del Webb Explosion from Adelaide and their track Dance Floor. Coming up real soon, we're going to head to Orange.
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7: 963.

Another fine example of Indigenous talent there. That's Minty is his name. He's from Orange. He's a Gomeroi man. And the track is called Rainfall, and it's an excellent song. All right, away from Orange, we're going to head down to Sydney. Here's one of my new favourites. This is Rachel Fahim.

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Rachel Frahim from Sydney. Song is called Good Luck. I don't think she needs any luck. She's got plenty of talent there. Okay, let's head down to South Australia, and this band is called Firewood.

Carry This Load here at Great Southern Land, Coast FM 963. Firewood from South Australia, no doubt that will burn up the charts. Okay, that's about it for me. I'm going to leave you with a guy called Gary Anderson. Now, of course, Gary Anderson is Angry Anderson's real name, but so it's not him. But Gary is from Sydney as well. Track is called Just Still Letting Go. Okay, after news, sport and weather, Dave Horsepool is back, yes, from his very long holiday. Good to have him back for Two Up Tuesday. And he's got another great show lined up there for you. I'll be back next week. Take care out. It's going to be a bit wet for the next couple of days. Take care out there and have a good week.

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1: Hello again, this is Dave Horsepool, and it's great to be back with you again after a two-month amazing holiday around Europe and the UK. And this is Two Up Tuesday, of course, right here on Coast FM 963, and we have another great show lined up for you tonight. But before we get into that, just want to thank Michael O'Brien again for his great Southern Land show. Always a great program. Michael will be back again from 8 p.m. next week, showcasing more great Aussie music. Well, there's lots of great tracks to play in the next 2 hours. And coming up this hour, we're going to feature two songs from Freddie Mercury. Jackson Brown.
2: Doctor, my eyes have seen the
1: years. And the Hollies. Just to name a few. And to start the show, here is the Irish rock band formed in Limerick in 1989 with the late lead vocalist guitarist Dolores O'Riordan. Here is the Cranberries from their 1993 album, Everyone Else Is Doing It, Why Can't We? And the two best-selling singles from that album, Linger, and then one of my faves, Dreams.

The Cranberries there and Dreams. And this is 2 Up Tuesday on Coast FM 963 with Dave Horsepool. And next up, Australian band Flake that formed in 1968. The group appeared on the Ghost Set National Top 60 Singles Chart with cover versions of Bob Dylan's This Wheel's on Fire from July of 1970 and Vander and Young's Life is Getting Better from June of 1971. Well, let's have a listen to both tracks right now.

0: Aussie band Flake from the early 1970s, and life is getting so much better. And before that, This Wheel's on Fire. Well, after the break, we have a lead singer that headed an English band and went out on a very short solo career, releasing his first studio album in 1985. And we'll find out who that is right after this.
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This is Dave Horsball with Two Up Tuesday. And our mystery solo artist, of course, was the amazing Freddie Mercury, lead singer of the iconic English band Queen. And that was the title track from his album Mr. Bad Guy, which was released in 1985 and is the only solo studio album Freddie Mercury ever did, as it was during a period when Queen were on a hiatus from recording. And it contains 11 songs, all written by Freddie himself. We head back to Oz again now with Flash in the Pan, the Australian New Wave musical group, which essentially was a studio project formed in 1976 by Harry Vander and George Young, both former members of the Easy Beats. They formed the production and songwriting team known as Vander and Young and wrote a lot of great songs for Australian artists, including JPY. The group's first chart success was their 1976 debut single, Hey St. Peter, which reached number 5 in the Australian Kent Music Report singles chart. We're going to play that next. And then the next single, Down Among the Dead Men, which also peaked at number 4 in Australia in 1978.

0: Flash in the Pan from 1978 and Down Among the Dead Men on Coast FM 963. And you're listening to Two Up Tuesday with Dave Horsepool. Here's a fun fact on the title of that song, Down Among the Dead Men. It was retitled for international release and then renamed And the Band Played On. Well, there you go. Well, coming up after the break, two great hits from an American duo from Philadelphia, Pennsylvania, who began their collaboration in 1970. And that's coming up next on Two Up Tuesday, right here on Classic Hits Coast FM.
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0: 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This is Dave Horsburgh with Two Up Tuesday. And Hall & Oates there with Private Eyes from 1981. And the extended opening album version of Dance on Your Knees into their number one song from 1984, Out of Touch.
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0: Well, coming up in our second hour after the 11 o'clock news, we feature two ups from the Little River Band, Bonnie Tyler, and the Beatles. So I hope you can stick around. But next up, we head back to 1970 with the Hollies and their classic Gasoline Alley Bread.

0: Two Up Tuesday with Dave Horsepool.
1: And welcome back to the second hour of Two Up Tuesday with Dave Horsepool. And this hour, we feature two ups from the Bootleg family. Does he love me? I want to know. The late Bonnie Tyler. Tracks from the Beatles' Abbey Road album. You're asking me, will my love grow? I don't know. I don't know. But right now, to kick off our second hour, here is Aussie supergroup The Little River Band with their huge hit from 1977, Help Is On Its Way.

Tulip Tuesday on Coast FM 963 with Dave Horsepool, and written then by lead singer of LRB, Glenn Shorrock. That's the beautiful song Cool Change from their 1979 album First Under the Wire. Well, our next two up right here on Coast FM is Jackson Browne. And from 1972, here he is with his two songs, Doctor My Eyes and Somebody's Baby.

2UP Tuesday with Dave Horsepool and Coast FM 963. Well, our next 2UP artist is a very interesting guy. Norman Smith was an English musician, record producer, and engineer. In the 1960s, he notably engineered all of the Beatles' EMI studio recordings up to the end of 1965 and also produced three Pink Floyd albums. He later had a successful recording career as Hurricane Smith, achieving a transatlantic hit single with Oh Babe, What Would You Say in 1972.

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0: You're listening to Top Tuesday on Coast FM 963. And Hurricane Smith, he's got a very unusual voice, hasn't he? And that's from his self-titled debut album. That was his third hit single from 1973, a cover version of Gilbert O'Sullivan's Who Was It? And that reached number 23 in the UK charts. Well, coming up a bit later, Bonnie Tyler, and also a couple of Beatle tracks from the Abbey Road album. And after the break, Brian Cadd and the Bootleg Family. So, hope you can stick around.
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home of the classic hits, Coast FM 963, and this is Dave Horsepool with Two Up Tuesday. And that's the Bootleg Family Band with the Shoop Shoop song from 1974, and of course also covered by Cher in 1990 as well. On the 8th of July, we sadly lost Welsh singer Gaynor Sullivan, better known of course as Bonnie Tyler. So as a tribute to her great career, here she is with two of her smash hits. Firstly, It's a Heartache from 1977, and then also from the same year, Lost in France. Yeah.

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0: This is 2 Up Tuesday with Dave Horsepaul, and you're listening to Coast FM 963 and from the late Bonnie Tyler, Lost in France. Now, while in London recently, my wife and I did a Beatles tour, and we got to cross the famous Abbey Road crossing where the photo of the Beatles was taken and used on the album cover of Abbey Road. I bought a vinyl record copy of the Giles Martin remix of Sgt. Pepper's Lonely Hearts Club Band album from the Abbey Road souvenir shop. So to celebrate this amazing moment, after the break, I'm going to play the Beatles off the Abbey Road album from 1969. Firstly, with George Harrison on lead vocals singing Something, and then Paul McCartney on lead vocals with Golden Slumbers, Carry That Weight. So stick around.
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0: the Fab Four and Golden Slumbers carry that weight from the 1969 album Abbey Road. And what an absolute thrill to visit the various Beatles locations on our recent holiday, including seeing Paul McCartney's London house, where he still stays at various times, the building where the rooftop performance was, the London Palladium, and the cafe where Linda Eastman and Paul McCartney met. We also visited areas in Liverpool, including where the Cavern Club originally was. So absolutely amazing to be there. Well, we just have one more tour before we hand over to David Brown with Classic Hits Overnight. And David, as always, has a great show lined up for the next 4 hours, followed by Daybreak from 4 a.m. with the amazing Shane Cleary, and then from 6 a.m, the best in the business, without a doubt, Greg Wilmot with The Big Breakfast. Well, thanks for being with me tonight, and I hope you can join me again at the same time, 10 p.m. to midnight next week for Two Up Tuesday. In the meantime, this is Dave Horsepool saying goodnight. Go well. See you next Tuesday. And let's finish with The Birds.
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0: Best of M, the home of the classic hits and a better music mix. It's 21 minutes after 12. Thanks for joining us on Coast FM Classic Hits Overnight. Coming up this hour, we'll hear from Split Enz, I'm Talking, Deep Purple and Mental as Anything. But first, a quick word from our sponsors. And after that, Steely Dan with Ricky, Don't Lose That Number.
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0: It's 18 minutes after 12. Thanks for joining us on Coast FM Classic Hits Overnight. Still to come this hour, George Michael, Jim Croce, Clash, and an absolute classic from Doug Parkinson. A short break now to hear from our sponsors. Then after the break, Jerry Rafferty with Right Down the Line.
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Bringing back some memories, that was the Beach Boys and Wouldn't It Be Nice. Let's continue with the music on Coast FM Classic Hits Overnight. Here's John Fogarty with The Old Man Down the Road.

0: music you know and love. This is Coast FM Classic Hits Overnight. And that, of course, was Doug Parkinson with a brilliant version of Dear Prudence. A short break now to hear from our sponsors. Then we'll be back with more of the classic hits overnight.
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0: 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Still to come this hour, more great music from The Dream Academy, Savage Garden and Michael Jackson. 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
10: 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Dad said Grandad needed to talk to the doctor. I don't know what that doctor did, but it really worked. Now he's got his smile back, and he says he's as happy as Larry. Who is Larry?
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0: 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Thanks for joining us on Coast FM Classic Hits Overnight. More great music lined up for you this hour. We'll hear from Robert Palmer, Cat Stevenson, Kylie Minogue and John Paul Young. But first, a quick word from our sponsors. Then Maria Muldaur will take us back to midnight at the Oasis.
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one great song after another, and one of the earlier great songs from the great John Farnham. Back to the music and back to a better music mix. Here's Robert Palmer with Simply Irresistible.

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0: Good morning, Central Coast. Welcome to Daybreak on this Wednesday morning. And Shane Cleary here with you, Chris Farlow and Out of Time, and some ABBA in there as well. Jimmy Barnes coming your way soon. We'll also have Rick Price contributing. Next, it's Joni Mitchell here at Classic Hits Coast FM.
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0: 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This is Classic Hits Coast FM and Simon and Garfunkel, the 59th Street Bridge song. And what a fabulous segue that gives me right now. 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
10: Guess what, guys?
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11: No.
10: I've adopted a dog.
11: Oh!
12: What's its name?
10: His name's Harry.
11: Oh.
10: And he's uber, uber precious. I actually adopted him from Summersby RSPCA. The lovely folks there, they do such great work in rehabilitating and, you know, making sure animals have a home. So if you guys would also like to adopt a furry friend for life, please hit up Summersby RSPCA on 437 22044.

Billy Ocean, there'll be sad songs, and also Roy Orbison in there as well, and the Penny Arcade. Coming your way on the other side of 5 o'clock, we've got some Van Morrison lined up for you, Frankie Valli and the Four Seasons, and we'll kick things off with Murray Head. Coming your way, though, next is our 5 o'clock news.

0: Frankie Valli and the Four Seasons and Who Loves You. This is Classic Hits Coast FM, the station for a better music mix, and Van Morrison in there as well. Weather around the coast today, let's have a look. Partly cloudy, high chance of showers and some thunderstorms forecast late in the morning and afternoon, with those light winds becoming southwesterly at a forecast top today of 20 degrees. 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

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It is daybreak for your Wednesday, brand new day. Hope everyone's day is off to a flying start. On the other side of 5:30, we've got some James Rain lined up for you, also Diana Ross. And we'll kick things off with Paul McCartney. And in this particular song, if you ever watch the film clip of this particular track, Paul McCartney's actually playing all the instruments. If you get a chance to check it out on YouTube. Coming your way, though, next is our 5:30 news update.

0: Air Supply here on Daybreak. This is Classic Hits Coast FM and Lost in Love. Also some James Rain in there as well and Slave. Shane Cleary here this morning for your Wednesday, and let's have a look at the weather to kickstart your day. Partly cloudy conditions, high chance of showers, possible thunderstorms as well late in the morning and afternoon, with those light winds and a forecast top today of 20 degrees. 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Coming away soon, we've got some Diana Ross. Next, it's the Go-Betweens here at Coast FM, the station for a better music mix.
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Diana Ross here at Classic Hits Coast FM, and also in there as well, Go-Betweens and Streets of Your Town. Coming your way after six, Greg Wilmot will kickstart your morning with The Big Breakfast, and he'll also feature those classic albums this morning as well, and we're doing that throughout the month of August. Also, listen out for your cue to call. Another winner will be announced on Friday morning straight after the 10:30 news for a $250 voucher to spend within the 12 clubs of the Wang Leagues Group. And Greg will have details on that coming away very shortly. Have yourself a great day. And up next is our 6 o'clock news.

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7: Good morning, I'm Josh Bryant. An impromptu floral tribute is growing on Dolly Parton's Hollywood star following her death at the age of 80. The country music legend and cultural icon's being celebrated for her talent, compassion and work ethic during a 60-year career which touched the lives of millions. Her family says she'll be farewelled at a private service. The US president has announced flags in America will be lowered for a week in her honour. These listeners expressing their shock and devastation to Ben Fordham, having woken up to the sad news.
8: Get up in the morning and, you know, we take Dolly with us every single day. Have a bit of Dolly in your life and things just won't be the same.
9: She's an eagle when she flies.
7: The Royal Commission into Anti-Semitism is due to wrap up its public hearings today. The inquiry was expected to run until the end of the week, but witness availability is one of the reasons it's wrapping up early. The opposition says the commission should be extended to hear from more witnesses. Rules governing the growth of data centres in Australia are expected to be discussed at a meeting of National Cabinet. The Prime Minister is pushing for a consistent approach when it comes to location, energy and water use. States and territories will also talk about the gun buyback scheme and progress being made on a national plan to tackle domestic violence. A man's been charged over a home invasion in Sydney's northwest. Dusty Fitzpatrick has more.
10: Officers were called to a home at Baulkham Hills to reports two men had forced their way inside. Police were told the men threatened the residents with a stun gun and a metal pole, demanding cash before fleeing. The residents were distressed but not physically injured. Following inquiries, a 32-year-old man was arrested at North Bondi. He's been charged with aggravated break and enter and committing a serious indictable offence. The accused has been refused bail and is due in court today. Inquiries into the home invasion are ongoing. Dusty Fitzpatrick, Sydney.
7: Hundreds of buyers who purchased off the plan have been left in limbo following the collapse of a major developer. Western Sydney-based Bathurst Group has entered voluntary administration, owing $4 billion. The company has 2,000 properties under construction and 20,000 houses and units in the pipeline. Also making news, a man is in hospital after a fire in Sydney's north. It's understood a car exploded in the garage of a unit block. A new analysis shows business growth across inland New South Wales has stalled. The number of businesses with employees west of the Great Dividing Range flatlined between 2017 and last year. In finance, the Dow Jones trading up 160 points, the Nasdaq up 171. One Australian dollar is buying 71.6 US cents.
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11: Retiring Bronco star Adam Reynolds has clarified the decision not to give him a farewell game, blaming his body and not coach Michael Maguire. The Brisbane boss has come under fire after it was initially suggested the decision was taken out of Reynolds' hands. The halfback says things have been taken out of context.
12: There was a conversation that we had on the field and went through over with the medical staff and Madge, you know, those suggestions around my body and whatnot. And ultimately, at the end of the day, it was my decision to call time, and I thought it was the right time to do it.
11: Latrell Mitchell has again been named on South Sydney's extended bench ahead of their match against the Titans on Saturday afternoon. Swans forward Charlie Curnow and Giants defender Lachie Ash have been named in the AFL's All-Australian team for 2026. And Matildas midfielder Sarah Hunter has re-signed with Sydney FC for another 12 months. That's sport. I'm Mike Pearsall.
7: It's 6:04. That's the latest news and sport.
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18: Good morning to you on this Wednesday morning. Today, the 26th day of August, a partly cloudy day, possible showers, light southwesterly winds, and there is the chance of thunderstorms too. Looking further ahead, cloudy with a chance of a shower tomorrow, mostly sunny on Friday. 19 degrees, our expected top today. 9 millimetres of rain recorded outside our Coast FM studios since 9 yesterday. High tide coming up on Brisbane water today at 14 minutes past 9, with a low tide this afternoon at 11 minutes to 3. Currently in Springfield, it's sitting on 15 degrees, 14 at Yarramalong, and at Crangan Bay, 15 degrees at 5 past 6. 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

0: breakfast on a Wednesday morning. 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It's the Atlanta Rhythm Section, so into you. And Jess Newton there too, and Queen of Hearts at 12 past 6 with Greg Wilmot. Morning to the 6 o'clockers on a Wednesday morning, 26th day of August today. I say it was on this day back in 1910 that Mother Teresa was born. All those years ago, August 26th, the Beatles released the song Hey Jude on this day back in 1968. And today, August 26th, is International Dog Day. It's a day for the dogs this morning. Morning to all the dogs out there. Are they barking away listening to me this morning? And some sad news too as we woke up this morning listening to those earlier news bulletins this morning that Dolly Parton passed away overnight at the age of 80. I'll get a Dolly Parton song on the radio this morning too on The Big Breakfast.
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0: Sydney Trains advise trains are running on or near to time this morning on the roads. No major accidents or breakdowns to report. We'll get everything going okay on the motorway this morning and our local roads. Take extra care, though, following the rain overnight. Roads a little damp this morning. Spot any problems out there, call me in here. 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

0: It's the Spinners on the Big Breakfast, a bit of music mix, Coast FM 963, working my way back to you at 18 past 6 with Greg Wilbert. 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
0: 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Check the local weather details in just a moment. Right now, here's some Aussie stuff from the Ferrets. 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

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Don't fall in love. It is 23 after 6 with Greg Wilmot. Morning to you as we take a look at the local weather details. Sunrise, sun is up. Not that we can see it amongst all the cloud this morning, but sunrise this morning, 20 past 6. Sun will set this afternoon just after 5:30 at 5:32. High tide on Brisbane water this morning at 14 minutes past 9. Low tide this afternoon at 2:49. Moon phase at 97%. Winds from the west-northwest this morning at 9 kilometres an hour. Humidity at 83%. 9 millimetres of rain recorded outside our Coast FM studios since 9 yesterday. And rain started falling early yesterday afternoon, just after lunch started drizzling. A moderate UV index today. And the forecast, partly cloudy with possible showers, light southwesterly winds. There is a chance for thunderstorms too. Looking further ahead, cloudy with a chance of a shower tomorrow and mostly sunny on Friday. 19 degrees, our expected top today. Rather mild this morning. It's sitting on 16 outside our Gosford studios, 16 at Nora Head, and up around Mangrove Mountain this morning, sitting on 14 degrees at 24 past 6.

It's the Rembrandts on the Big Breakfast, the better music mix. KSFM 963, of all things, I'll be there for you, 28 after 6. Greg Wilmot, this morning news coming up shortly at 6:30. Josh Bryant has that for us, the big news of the morning. Dolly Parton passing away overnight at the age of 80. Coming up after news, we'll check the trains and traffic. I'll check the interstate weather forecast for you. Little joke to start a Wednesday morning. 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

0: The Big Breakfast on a Wednesday morning, classic hits, Coast FM 963 Radio, featuring Ray Parker Jr. And you can't change that at 22 to 7 with Greg Wilmot. Got to tell you, Red Nose Day, a major fundraising event is happening tomorrow. That's Thursday, August 27. You can get silly and do it for a cause and wear a red nose. Now, to host a fundraiser or make a donation or buy merchandise, all you have to do is simply go to the website there, rednoseday.org.au. And remember when red noses were very popular on the fronts of cars? Don't seem to see that too much these days. I think it was good for the airflow. How do you stop a bull from charging? Well, you simply cancel its credit card.
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0: That'll stop it. Sydney Trains advise trains are running on or near time this morning on the roads. No major accidents or breakdowns to report. We've got everything going okay on the motorway this morning. Take extra care. Roads a little damp too following some overnight rain. Spot any problems out there? Call me here at Coast FM. The number to call, 4322 0072. And I'll check in with trains and traffic once again shortly after 7 o'clock. 21 to 7 here at Coast FM. Good morning.
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0: 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It's LRB, the Little River Band, Hang On, Help Us On Its Way. That one appearing on an album, Diamantina Cocktail, and from the album Brothers in Arms, wasn't that a great album? Back in the mid-1980s for Dire Straits, and one of the hits on that one, Money for Nothing. It is 12 to 7 with Greg Wilmot. Now, coming up a little later on this morning, I'll open the lines, giving you a chance to go into our final draw this coming Friday to win a $250 voucher, and you can spend that at any of the 12 clubs in the Wyong Leagues Club Group. Not in the draw yet. Listen out for your cue to call this morning. I'll give you a chance to enter. Deb Lennon doing the final draw in the morning show shortly after our local news at 10:30 this coming Friday, right here at Coast FM.
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0: As we check the weather around Australia today, a fine day in Adelaide, top of 16 degrees, a partly cloudy one in Brisbane, 25. Showers forecast in our nation's capital today, 17 for Canberra, fine and sunny in Darwin, 31, a fine day in Hobart, 13. Showers in Melbourne, 15, a cloudy one in Perth, 19. And a few isolated showers in Sydney, partly cloudy there and 19. Here on the Central Coast, a partly cloudy day, I should say, some possible showers, light southwesterly winds, and there is the chance of a thunderstorm as well. Looking ahead, cloudy with a chance of a shower tomorrow. On Friday, a fine and mostly sunny day, heading into the weekend. 19 degrees, our expected top today at Staples Lookout on Woi Woi Road, sitting on 14. And around the Lizaro Wetlands, where the Ridgeway meets the highway, also sitting on 14 degrees. At 6 to 7.

0: Nice one there from Belinda Carlisle on the Big Breakfast, the Better Music Mix, KCFM 963, Simply Mad About You. It is 2 to 7 with Greg Wilmot. Now, a phone ranger has just informed me some issues on the roads at West Gosford, Mans Road, near the Marini Road intersection. Now, this is the Ampol Servo there, halfway along Mans Road as you're heading towards Narara. Those lights there are out of sync. Now, it's only letting two cars through, and traffic is banking back towards Stockyard Place, even back towards the Central Coast Highway. So if you're heading towards Narara this morning on Mans Road, those lights there at Marini Road near the Ampol Servo, out of sync and only letting a couple of cars through before they decide to go red once again, causing some problems there. Got to say good morning to the Woi Woi CWA as well. They meet Wednesday mornings on the fourth Wednesday of every month. Now, that is today. They've got their meeting at 9:30 at the Boulevard, their little shed there, their little house, their little hut at the Boulevard there, 30 the Boulevard for Craft and Friendship. Good on you, CWA ladies. Have a good meeting there today and morning to you. Got the news coming up shortly at 7 o'clock. Josh Bryant has that for us. Hearing in sport that Latrell Mitchell has been named on an extended bench for the Rabbitohs this weekend as the competition moves into round 26, second last round before the semi-finals. Coming up after 7, I'll check trains and traffic and look at events that happened on this day.
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0: o'clock. Good morning, I'm Josh Bryant. American country music icon Dolly Parton is being remembered as a trailblazer following her death at the age of 80. She won 11 Grammy Awards during her decades-long career, including the Lifetime Achievement Award. It's understood she was admitted to a medical centre in Nashville last week with kidney and autoimmune issues. These listeners have told Ben Fordham Parton was a powerhouse.
1: Sort of shattered. She certainly took your breath away.
2: She was a pretty good storyteller too.
1: I grew up listening to Dolly with Mum and Dad, and I bought him tickets to see her and Kenny Rogers in concert.
0: Dolly Parton's 9to5 co-star Lily Tomlin says she has no words in her reaction to the singer's death. Singer and actress Dionne Warwick says she will miss Dolly's laughter, jokes and her being. Flags in America will be lowered for a week in Dolly's honour. The Prime Minister will seek common ground with states and territories to ensure data centres are operating by the same rules. Federal politics reporter Nelson Scott explains.
3: The PM is keen for a consistent approach when it comes to the development of data centres, which are sprouting up across the country to power our insatiable appetite for artificial intelligence. 165 facilities are already operating and more than 200 are in development. Anthony Albanese will use today's National Cabinet meeting to push for consistency over where a centre is built, along with guardrails over electricity and water use. Queensland and the Northern Territory have raised some concerns, arguing the centres should not be forced to use renewable energy to operate. Nelson Scott, Canberra.
0: A man is due to face court charged over a home invasion in Sydney's northwest. Police say two men broke into a Baulkham Hills property and threatened those inside. A 32-year-old accused was arrested at a unit in North Bondi. 6 in 10 surveyed regional Australians say they're confident in the government's ability to respond to natural disasters. 2/3 of those polled by SEC Newgate believe authorities should prioritise investment to minimise the effects of floods and fires. Research shows participants in a court diversion program for people with cognitive impairment are less likely to breach bail conditions. Bureau of Crime Statistics spokesperson Dr. Suzanne Poynton says they are overrepresented in the criminal justice system.
4: Some previous research that Boxer has undertaken has shown that more than 1 in 10 adults held in custody are a person with cognitive impairment.
0: And Ghislaine Maxwell's latest bid to overturn her sex trafficking conviction has been rejected by a judge in the US. In finance, the Dow Jones closed up 160 points, the Nasdaq up 171, one Aussie dollar buying 71.6 US cents.
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8: Rabbitohs star Latrell Mitchell is poised to make his long-awaited comeback from injury. He's been named on an extended bench for Saturday's clash with the Titans. South Sydney Chief Executive Blake Solly has told Sports Today Mitchell just needs to get through training.
9: We've got a big training day tomorrow, and if Latrell can get through that and captain's run on Friday, he'll definitely play some part. I don't think he'll be starting, but he'll come off the bench at some stage during the game and get some minutes and hopefully get through that and hopefully then play some more game time against the Roosters the week after.
8: English cricket captain Joe Root says he's getting frustrated that his English teammates keep making stupid mistakes off the field after fast bowler Brighton Castle's arrested outside a nightclub. And Celtic has given up a 4-0 aggregate lead against Austrian club LASK in the Champions League playoffs. The two clubs are now into extra time. That's Sport. I'm Mike Pearsall.
0: That's the latest news and sport.
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12: In for a partly cloudy day, says the Bureau today. Some possible showers about, light southwesterly winds and the possibility of a thunderstorm too. Looking ahead, cloudy with a chance of a shower tomorrow, mostly sunny on Friday. 19 degrees our expected top today. Some rain yesterday afternoon and overnight saw 9 millimetres recorded outside our Coast FM studios. High tide around Coolabong this morning on Brisbane Water at 9:14 with a low tide this afternoon at 2:49. Currently at Avoca, sitting on 15 degrees, 16 at Daly's Point. And at Watnobby, it's sitting on 15 degrees at 7:05.
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0: Cliff Richard on The Big Breakfast, the Better Music Mix, Coast FM 963. Do you want to dance? And the Eurythmics in there too, Annie Lennox and Dave Stewart together. And Love is a Stranger at 11 past 7 with Greg Wilmot. Morning to the 7 o'clockers on an overcast Wednesday morning, 26th day of August, as winter rapidly comes to an end, spring just around the corner. Got to tell you too, coming up this weekend, the Woi Woi Lions Peninsula Car Boot Sale is on Sunday, August 30. That's on at the Dunbin Road Car Park, 7 a.m. start. It's until 1 in the afternoon. A great variety of stalls to browse through there. And a barbecue is in operation too. Check it out this coming Sunday. On again, always the last Sunday of the month, the Woi Woi Lions Club Peninsula Car Boot Sale.
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0: Sydney Trains advise the trains are running on or near to time. On the roads, no major accidents or breakdowns to report. We've got a steady run on the motorway this morning. There is a drama at West Gosford. Lights out of sync on Mann's Road at West Gosford near the Marini Road intersection where the Ampol servo is there. Only letting a couple of cars through before the lights turn red again and traffic banked back towards Stockyard Place. So a little slow getting through there this morning, heading towards Narara. Take extra care on the damp roads too. 40 k's around the school zones after 8 this morning. Take note of that a little later on this morning too. Spot any problems, call me here at Coast FM. Number to call, 43220072. And I'll check in with trains and traffic once again shortly after our local news at 7:30.
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0: I nearly forgot the lotto information. One Division 1 winner in last night's Oz Lotto draw, picking up the Division 1 prize. Being Wednesday tonight, it's back to the weekday windfall draw. 13 past 7.
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0: John Lennon on the Big Breakfast, Coast FM 963, Watching the Wheels, Jimmy's album Double Fantasy, all part of the classic album track sponsored by the Wyong Leagues Club Group. 17 past 7 with Greg Wilmot, overcast looking Wednesday morning out there. And I've got to tell you, here's one for Lego lovers. The Arimba Public School is the venue this coming Saturday for Brickfest, a celebration of all things Lego. Now exhibitors and activities and a raffle happening there too. And proceeds on the day go towards the Arimba Public School. Now the fun takes place from 10 a.m. and continues until 4 p.m. My nephew looking forward to going along to that this coming Saturday, being a Lego lover. I was a Lego lover as a kid too, and so many people love Lego these days too. Can have a lot of fun with that and worth checking out on Saturday. Coming up in just a moment, we'll look at events that happened on this day, August 26 in history.
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0: 20 past 7 here at Coast FM, Wednesday morning, August 26th, the 238th day of the year. And it was on this day back in 1843 that the typewriter was patented by Charles Thurber in the US. Well, the Indonesian volcanic island Krakatoa erupted on this day. That was back in 1883. Well, Harry Houdini escaped from chains underwater in just 57 seconds at San Francisco's Aquatic Park. That was back in 1907. Well, the BBC broadcast their first high-definition television pictures on this day, back in 1936. To the year 1967, the Beatles held a press conference at the University College in Bangor, North Wales, with the Maharishi Mahesh Yogi. Well, the Beatles also recorded the song Hey Jude on this day in the UK in 1968. While staying with music, 10cc made their stage debut on the Isle of Man back in 1973. It was on this day in 1995 that international rugby overturned the game's amateur status. While Laura Branigan, the US singer, died at the age of 47 of a brain aneurysm in 2000.

2004, had that big hit back in 82 with Gloria. And it was on this day in 2019 that Ben Stokes, the English cricketer, hit 135 not out to lead England to their record chase of 359 against Australia at Headingley 7 years ago today. It all happened today, August 26 in history, 22 past 7 at Coast FM.

Huey Lewis and the news on the Big Breakfast, Coast FM 963. Climbing Jacob's Ladder this morning at 25 past 7 with Greg Wilmot. Here's some news regarding the picnic train returning to Gosford over the long weekend, the October long weekend, Sunday, October 4 and Monday, October 5, with steam train rides between Gosford and Hawkesbury River and return. These book out really quick, so you really got to get your act together if you want to ride on one of these. Four trips each day with trains departing Gosford at 9 a.m, 11:30, 1:30 and 3:30 on both days. It's a one-hour return trip. Now, for more details, go to picnictrain.com.au. And no doubt lots of photographers will be placed between Gosford and Hawkesbury River, getting some photo shoots of the picnic train too as it trundles along. Really is something special when you see a steam train coming through. Got the news coming up shortly at 7:30. Our national news, Josh Bryant has that for us. Hearings for anti-Semitism at a Royal Commission are expected to end today, a little earlier than expected. Get the latest on that. Local news on the radio too. Ivana Rose has that for us. And after 7:30 this morning, I'll check in with trains and traffic. We've got the birthday book coming up too. We'll do that at around 10 to 8 this morning. Getting us into news. I can relate to this. Sitting here alone again in the studio this morning. Gilbert O'Sullivan takes us to news at 7:30 on The Big Breakfast on this Wednesday morning. When a little

0: It's 7:30. Good morning. I'm Josh Bryant. Heartbroken fans have gathered at Dolly Parton's star on the Hollywood Walk of Fame as they celebrate her incredible life. The country music legend and cultural icon is being remembered for her broad reach, talent and compassion over an award-winning career spanning 60 years. The US president has announced flags will be lowered for a week in honour of her life following her death at the age of 80. Nine US correspondent Reid Butlitz told Ben Fordham there's a rapidly growing floral tribute as people reflect on how Dolly touched their lives.
1: People were devastated there, leaving records, leaving flowers and notes to Dolly and crying their eyes out. I had people kind of crying on my shoulder as they reflected on what an incredible life Dolly lived.
0: Sir Paul McCartney, among those paying tribute to the singer, saying it's hard to imagine a world without Dolly. Her 9-to-5 co-star Jane Fonda says she's devastated by the news of her death. Political leaders are preparing to grapple with the issue of data centres at today's National Cabinet meeting. The Prime Minister is pushing for a consistent approach when it comes to location, energy and water use, but the proposal has already faced some pushback from states and territories. Independent Senator David Pocock says we can benefit from the boom, but have to address the issues that comes with it.
2: Where is the data centre tax or the return to the Australian people? Because we've seen this play out before. We have big industries investing a huge amount of money, and then over the long term, these multinationals are very good at profit shifting, at not paying tax here in Australia.
0: Public hearings for the Royal Commission into Anti-Semitism are due to wrap up today, 2 days ahead of schedule. The opposition says the inquiry should be extended so it can hear from more witnesses about the events in the lead-up to the Bondi Beach terrorist attack. New analysis shows business growth across inland New South Wales has flatlined. The number of businesses with employees west of the Great Dividing Range stalled between 2017 and last year. The state government says it will accept the recommendations of a state productivity commission report into e-bikes. The report found the costs of administering insurance schemes for the devices would outweigh the potential benefits. Productivity Commissioner Peter Achterstrat says the vast majority of riders are doing the right thing.
3: But making them now all pay hefty insurance premiums because of the behaviour of a few hoon boys is a bit like asking the whole class to stay in after school because one naughty boy has misbehaved.
0: In finance, the Dow Jones closed up 160 points, the Nasdaq up 171. One Australian dollar is buying 71.6 US cents.
4: There's one nursery on the coast that makes gardening affordable. Narara Valley Nursery.
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6: Panthers forward Lindsay Smith has opened up on the challenge of replacing Isaiah Yeo. The four-time premiership-winning skipper is currently sidelined with a pec injury and is in doubt for the rest of the season. Speaking on Sports Today, Smith said coach Ivan Cleary hasn't asked him to change his game.
7: At the end of the day, I've got to also realise I'm not Yoey, and I think that's something Ives really big on, is just trying to bring your best footy and what you can bring to the team, and obviously I bring something slightly different to him.
6: 731 days on from winning the Coleman medal, Jesse Hogan hasn't been offered a new contract by the GWS Giants. The 31-year-old forward's been linked with both Collingwood and Gold Coast. Captain Toby Green is yet to inform GWS if he'll remain at the club. And Matilda's midfielder Sarah Hunter has re-signed with Sydney FC for another season. That's Sport. I'm Mike Pearsall.
0: 26-8, that's the latest news and sport.
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9: Good morning. I'm Yvonne Rose. Police are appealing for witnesses following a stabbing at Terrigal earlier this month. Emergency services were called to Pine Tree Lane around 12:45 a.m. on Saturday, August 15, after reports a 23-year-old man had been stabbed during an altercation with a group of unknown males. He was taken to Gosford Hospital and has since been released. Brisbane Water detectives are investigating and are seeking witness information or footage. At last night's Central Coast Council general meeting, Council resolved to call on the New South Wales Government to not put shark nets at the Ocean Beach in Terrigal with its scheduled season rollout for the 1st of September. Here's Councillor Wright.
10: Council is now writing to the New South Wales Minister as a matter of urgency to say that we don't want the shark net in the water at Terrigal, and instead we want to be looking at more modern and innovative solutions like shark listening stations and drones in particular. This is an adopted position that we've had for many years, and I also want to acknowledge Adam Crouch MP, who has continually mounted a campaign on this for more than 4 years, and I really want to call on the New South Wales Minister to look at these more modern and innovative solutions.
9: Trial summer net removal was scheduled for this time last year, but was abandoned by the New South Wales government at the last minute. Two Central Coast women have been named finalists in the Australian Women in Music Awards for the humanitarian category. Dr. Yantra Davilda and Louise Savileski from Central Coast Music and Arts are recognised for their contributions to supporting female and gender diverse artists in regional and remote communities. The award recognises a significant and lasting contribution to the sector, with winners to be announced at the Australian Women in Music Awards in May of 2027. In sport, Central Coast Waves Basketball has thanked Bendigo Bank for its continued support of the club's senior representative referees. The referees play an important role across the Waves senior representative program, helping officiate games while developing their skills throughout the season. The club says the sponsorship supports the referees' development both on and off the court and helps strengthen the wider Waves basketball community. This has been Coast FM Local News in association with Coast Community News.
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12: Partly cloudy, says the Bureau today. Some possible showers, light southwesterly winds and the chance of thunderstorms. Looking ahead, cloudy with a chance of a shower tomorrow, mostly sunny on Friday. 19 our top today, currently 15 at Horsfield Bay, 15 at Tuggerah and at Chitaway Point at sitting on 15 degrees. At 23 to 8 at Coast FM.
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0: Viola Wills on The Big Breakfast, a bit of music mix, Coast FM 963. Going to get along without you now at 19 to 8 with Greg Wilmot. Good morning on this Wednesday morning, today the 26th day of August. Warren's cartoon in the Daily Telegraph today has a group of Australian native animals piled into an FJ Holden. Now, you can't get more Australian than that, can you? Dubbo bound they are too for the Bush Summit that starts today. Now, getting back to reality, the loss of prime agricultural land and carbon credit schemes, one of the hottest topics on that Bush Summit agenda as it gets underway today. The front page headline on the Daily Telegraph really summing things up these days too. Save our farms.
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0: Which is so important. Sydney Trains advise the trains are running on or need a time. On the roads, no major accidents or breakdowns to report. Everything seems to be going okay. On the motorway and on the local road, some dramas earlier on Mann's Road with the intersection there at Marini Road. A little slow due to those lights that were out of sync. Traffic seems to be easing in that area now. Otherwise, things going all right out there. Spot any problems, call me here at Coast FM. Number to call 43-220072. I'll check it again after 8. 18 to 8 now. 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

0: Mark Hunter on the Big Breakfast, a bit of music mix, Coast FM 963 in the Island Nights. It's a quarter to eight with Greg Wilmot. A little bit of blue sky out there too, looking out the window. I can see some blue sky out there amongst the cloud. A bit iffy this morning, really doesn't know what it's going to do today, the weather. From the community, Father Long Jetty markets are back this coming Saturday, 9 till 2, and they're on at the Long Jetty foreshore on Tugra Parade. Lots of stalls to browse through, and it's in a very relaxed atmosphere by the lake too. Great way to spend a Saturday morning into Saturday afternoon. 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
2: 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Carol, all the best to you. June Gilmore celebrating a birthday too. Good on you, June. Hope it's a great day for you. Margaret Boyce, happy birthday to you, celebrating your birthday on this Wednesday morning, as is Mick Cross. Mick, happy birthday to you. Some Gosford seniors celebrating birthdays today too. I speak of Maureen Green, Peter Bathus and Joyce Cook. Happy birthday to you all there. Jennifer Starr, happy birthday to you, celebrating today. John Sullivan at Woi Woi, born on this day, August 26. John, you have a great day today. And Pippi Lang hitting double figures today. Pippi's 10 up there at Tumbiumbi. Pippi, happy birthday to you, and you have a great 10th birthday today. Celebrating your birthdays with Delveen Delaney, 75, the Australian TV presenter and actress. Certainly remember her as the hostess on Start of the Century back in the mid-1980s, born in Mackay on this day in 1951. General David Hurley, born in Wollongong on this day in 1953. He is 73 today, former senior officer in the Australian Army, and he was the 27th Governor-General of Australia. He carried out that duty from July 2019 to July 2024. Jason Little, Australian rugby player, 56, born in Dalby at Toowoomba Way on this day in 1970. He turns 56. And also celebrating a birthday today is Bob Cousill, the American singer and guitarist from the band The Cowsills. He was born in Virginia on this day back in 1949. They are the birthdays. If you're celebrating a birthday, happy birthday to you. 11 to 8, check them again tomorrow. Here are The Cowsills as Bob celebrates his 77th birthday today.

Nice one there for the Cow Seals. Bob Cow Seals celebrating his birthday today. The rain, the park and other things at 8 to 8 with Greg Wilmot. Partly cloudy, says the Bureau today. Some possible showers about, light southwesterly winds and the chance of a thunderstorm as well. 19 degrees, our expected top today. Currently 16 outside our Gosford studios. As we continue a better music mix at breakfast, here's Barnsley and the boys from Cole Chisel, standing on the outside here at Coast FM 963. Good morning.

Cole Chisel, all part of a bit of music mix at breakfast right here at Coast FM 963. Standing on the outside at 4 to 8 with Greg Wilmot. News coming up shortly at 8 o'clock. Coming up in the news at 8 with Josh Bryant. Latrell Mitchell named on an extended bench for the Rabbitohs this weekend. And the big news of the day, of course, Dolly Parton dying at the age of 80. And I will play a Dolly Parton song after the news at 8 o'clock too to kickstart next hour. Also coming up after 8, I'll check trains and traffic. I'll check the fuel prices for you too. More classic album tracks sponsored by the Wyong Leagues Club Group. And while we're talking about the Wyong Leagues Club Group, I'll open the lines after 8 o'clock, giving you a chance to go into our final draw this Friday to win a $250 voucher. You can spend that at any of the 12 clubs in their group. Listen out, be a cue to call after 8 this morning. Getting us into news, Mick Jagger and the Rolling Stones, Start Me Up at Coast FM.

0: Just a reminder, on school days, school children are about and the speed limit around schools is 40Ks. 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

0: It's 8 o'clock. Good morning. I'm Josh Bryant. Legendary singer Dolly Parton is being remembered as a cultural icon and a joyful and loving person following her death at the age of 80. The country music performer won 11 Grammy Awards, 3 Emmys and an Oscar during a celebrated career spanning 6 decades. Flags in America will be lowered for a week and an impromptu tribute to her is growing at her star on the Hollywood Walk of Fame. Organiser of the Narromine Dolly Parton Festival, Sky Rush, has told Ben Fordham they'll make sure this year's event is something special.
1: It certainly won't change the vibe of it as far as, you know, lots of festival, lots of good time, lots of, lots of music and so on. But, I'm hoping it'll step up into a bigger celebration.
0: Singer Sydney DeLauper, among those paying tribute, saying the country star's heart was as big as her talent, while talk show host Oprah Winfrey says there was no one like Dolly Parton. A man is due in court accused of being involved in a home invasion in Sydney's northwest. Police say two men broke into a Baulkham Hills property and threatened the residents inside. The 32-year-old accused was arrested at a unit in North Bondi. The federal opposition says Australia can't afford to miss the benefits of data centres as long as the nation can get the balance right. The federal government is looking to establish national standards around location, water and energy use, with the issue to be front and centre at today's National Cabinet meeting. Coalition MP Andrew Wallace has told Today we need to tackle the planning challenges to make the most of the technology boom.
2: We've got to get on board of this. We are, at the moment, we're the second largest opportunity for highest number of data centres to be built in the world, second only behind the US. There's great opportunity here for us. We have to seize it. But we've got to get the balance right.
0: Regional Australians say they're losing faith in the government's ability to respond to natural disasters. 6 in 10 of those surveyed in a new poll say they're confident that the government would be able to properly respond to fire or floods. GPs believe low-income Australians aged over 65 should be exempt from proposed cuts to the private health insurance rebate. The Australian Medical Association is urging the federal government to amend its legislation to preserve some rebate arrangements. Vice President Associate Professor Julian Raitt says it could worsen the health outcomes for senior patients.
3: This would be increasing the burden on the state public hospital systems and increasing the cost to state governments.
0: In finance, the Dow Jones up 160 points at the close, the Nasdaq closing up 171. One Australian dollar is buying 71.6 US cents.
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6: Tiger skipper Abbie Coruscant wants to see his side back up their win over the Roosters with another strong performance. They take on the 8th-placed Cowboys on Saturday afternoon. Coruscant says they'll need to come prepared for another tough battle.
7: For us, again, it's a challenge between the years. You know, we got to turn up willing to do the hard things. And if we're not, then, you know, the Cowboys are a really good team and can score points.
6: The AFL has named its All-Australian team for 2026. It includes Swans forward Charlie Curnow and Giants defender Lachie Ash. Celtic has given up a 4-goal aggregate lead to miss out on Champions League qualification. The Scottish Giant losing the second leg of its playoff 5-1 against Austrian side LASK. And 20-year-old Taylor Preston has cracked the top 100 on the Women's World Tennis Rankings for the first time in her career. That's sport. I'm Mike Pearsall.
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11: In for a partly cloudy day, some possible showers, light southwesterly winds and the chance of a thunderstorm. I saw a little ray of sunshine earlier this morning too. Cloudy looking ahead tomorrow with a chance of a shower, mostly sunny on Friday. 19 our top today. Had some rain yesterday afternoon and overnight, 9 millimetres recorded outside our Coast FM studios since 9 yesterday. High tide coming up next hour on Brisbane Water at 14 minutes past 9, with a low tide this afternoon around Coolawong at 11 minutes to 3. Currently at Carryong, it's sitting on 16 degrees, 15 at Niagara Park. And at Long Jetty this morning, sitting on 17 degrees at 5 past 8.
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0: The Rivieras on the Big Breakfast, a bit of music mix, Coast FM 963, A Little California Sun this morning, and Dolly Parton in there too, the late Dolly Parton, and the song there, 9 to 5, from the movie that she starred in with Jane Fonda and Lily Tomlin. 11 past 8 with Greg Wilmot, morning to the 8 o'clockers on this Wednesday morning, 26th day of August, a day we are remembering Dolly, the late Dolly Parton, who passed away overnight at the age of 80. Tributes continuing to pour in. Flags to fly at half mast, says Donald Trump too, in the US for a week, and a private ceremony will be held for her too. Just looking at some of her amazing feats that she achieved in her life. 11 Grammys, 26 number ones on the Billboard charts, a star on Hollywood's Walk of Fame, and she wrote over 3,000 songs. She did so much, didn't she, in her 60 years that she was in the industry. As I say, passing away at the age of 80. Dolly was larger than life. And I think it's a sad world out there this morning, waking up to that today.
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0: It is International Dog Day today too, and I hear that Luna named the most popular dog name from Teddy and Daisy. Max and Coco, also popular names as well. Strange names, you ask? Well, I had to Google this, some of the names that people have called their dogs. How about calling a dog QWERTY, as in the keyboard, or boat ramp, or toast, or speed bump? People can be pretty cruel, can't they? But to all the dog owners out there this morning, give your dog a little treat or a special pat today, as it is International Dog Day, 12 past 8.
1: Beep, beep, beep, beep, yeah. We're going riding on the freeway. Servo savings? Here's where to fill up.
0: 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The Metro at Berkeley Vale, unleaded 91, and $1.96.5. Pearl Energy at Long Jetty, unleaded 95, $2.07.5 at the Starlight Power Servo at YE. 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
0: Sydney Trains advise trains are running on or near to time this morning on the roads. No major accidents or breakdowns to report. We've got a steady run on the motorway this morning. Traffic starting to build up there on the Central Coast Highway approaching the Terrigal Drive Barralong Road intersection, and also coming into Tuggerah this morning on Wyong Road past the business park there at Reliance Drive. Otherwise, things going all right. Roads a little damp following some overnight rain. Take extra care. 40 Ks around our school zones too. Spot any problems, 43220072, and I'll check in again after 8:30.
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0: Fleetwood Mac on the Big Breakfast, a better music mix, Coast FM, 963, Hold Me, all part of our classic album tracks. That one appearing on an album called Mirage back in the early 1980s, our classic album tracks. 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More prizes, more often here at Coast FM. 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We've given three away thus far. And our final one is given away in the morning show with Deb Lennon this coming Friday, just after our local news at 10:30. 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
8: 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Work on the next stage of the Gosford Bypass improvements is now underway at Lisarow and Niagara Park. Motorists can expect some changed traffic conditions over the next 12 months, including some night work from Sunday to Thursday. These upgrades will improve the traffic flow along the Pacific Highway corridor.
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The Big Breakfast, Classic Hits, KSTV AM 963, KC and the Sunshine Band. Gotta give it up at 24 after 8 with Greg Wilmot. Good morning to you on this Wednesday morning. Now, I've got to say congratulations to Dave at Wyoming, Karen at Saratoga, Marilyn at Lake Munmorah, Philip at Edelong's in the draw, Marion at Niagara Park, Roz at Gillaby and Steve at Avoca, all in the big draw Friday morning for a chance to win a prize, a great prize, a $250 voucher from the team at the Wyong Leagues Club Group. More chances to enter the draw a little later on this morning in the morning show with Chris Maitland after 9 at Coast FM. Listen out for your cue to call. Right now, here's Bertie Higgins. 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

0: 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That's Bertie Higgins and Key Lugger at 28 after 8 with Greg Wilmot. Standing by for our national news at 8:30. Josh Bryan has that. The Bush Summit to get underway in Dubbo today. Ivana Rose has Coast FM local news. Ivana will have more news on last night's council meeting. After 8:30, I'll check the trains and traffic for you. Cheryl and Darcy along too with gardening today. And we have our handy hint for the day on the radio for you too. And more great songs to start your day too. News is next, our national news at 8:30 on The Big Breakfast here at Coast FM.
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4: 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A message from Transport for New South Wales.

0: It's 8:30. Good morning. I'm Josh Bryant. Australia's Prime Minister says hearts are broken across the country following news of Dolly Parton's death. The legendary country music singer is being celebrated as a generous, hard-working force of nature during a career spanning six decades. Her family says the 80-year-old will be farewelled at a private service. Journalist Mike Munro sat down with Dolly for an iconic interview in 1986. He's told Ben Fordham she was a genuine person, which helped settle his nerves.
1: She was very generous and, you know, you just couldn't help but like her. You thought that it was all an act, but it wasn't. She was as determined as a lion, but with the heart of a pussycat, really.
0: The Sydney Harbour Tunnel is closed in both directions as emergency services respond to a car fire. Diversions are in place. Drivers are being warned to expect major delays. A man is due to face court charged over a home invasion in Sydney's northwest. Dusty Fitzpatrick explains.
2: Police called to a Baulkham Hills home were told two men had forced their way inside before threatening the residents with a stun gun and a metal pole, demanding cash from them before leaving. Officers say those inside the home were distressed after the ordeal but not physically injured. Following inquiries, a 32-year-old man was arrested at North Bondi. He's been refused bail and is due in court today. Inquiries into the incident are ongoing. Dusty Fitzpatrick, Sydney.
0: Rules governing the growth of data centres in Australia are expected to be discussed at a meeting of National Cabinet. The Prime Minister is pushing for a nationally consistent approach when it comes to location, energy and water use. States and territories will also be talking about the gun buyback scheme and what progress has been made on the national plan to tackle domestic violence. The federal opposition is calling for Labor MP Luke Gosling to be stood down from his special envoy role after he was charged with breaching bail. He's accused of breaching the conditions set after he was charged with assaulting the Northern Territory administrator. The Prime Minister's office has so far declined to comment. Meals on Wheels is celebrating the role that volunteers play in improving the lives of older Australians. In New South Wales, 14,000 volunteers deliver 4.5 million meals every year. The charity's Claudio Adello says the work of volunteers isn't just about delivering food.
3: But it also comes with companionship and an informal wellbeing check.
0: Also making news, the latest pet registry data in New South Wales shows Luna is the most popular dog name in the state. In finance, the Dow Jones was up 160 points at the close, the Nasdaq closing up 171. One Australian dollar is currently buying 71.6 US cents.
4: There's one nursery on the coast that makes gardening affordable. Narara Valley Nursery.
5: Sponsor. 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
6: Jai Arrow has been named to start at lock and captain the Rabbitohs on Saturday afternoon against the Titans on the Gold Coast. He'll start the match before being subbed off this week and next so he can finish his career with 100 games for the Rabbitohs. League legend Brad Fittler has told Today it's a brilliant initiative.
7: Good to see the league, South Sydney and the Titans get together and, you know, that we can produce something like this for Jai. A wonderful show of humanity.
6: The Roosters have named James Tedesco to return at fullback in Saturday evening's top four battle with the Dolphins at Allianz Stadium. Cody Ramsey moves to the interchange bench against the unchanged Dolphins. Serena Williams and Carlos Alcaraz have won their opening mixed doubles match at the US Open. And Australians Oscar Berry and Jarvis Earl have bowed out of the Fiji Surf Pro in the opening round. That's sport. I'm Mike Pearsall.
0: It's 26-9. That's the latest news and sport.
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9: Good morning. I'm Yvonne Rose. According to Business New South Wales, the state is missing an estimated 135,000 potential job creators, with new research finding fewer entrepreneurs are making the leap from sole trader to employing staff. The Business New South Wales report found the share of workers who own and manage businesses with employees, including those on the Central Coast, has fallen from around 8% in 2000 to less than 5% today. Business New South Wales is calling on the New South Wales Future Entrepreneurs Strategy to make it easier to start, grow and scale businesses and create jobs. Central Coast Council has reported a $28.7 million operating surplus for the 2025-26 financial year, more than four times the $6.8 million budgeted result. The draft, unaudited result was discussed at last night's council meeting, with $21.1 million of the surplus coming from one-off unbudgeted revenue, leaving an underlying surplus of $7.6 million. Councillor McQuaid also acknowledged retiring CEO David Farmer for his work. The financial report was unanimously adopted, subject to audit by the New South Wales Audit Office. Environmental lawyer and former Environmental Defenders Office CEO Sue Higginson will be the special guest speaker at Central Coast Community Wetlands Forum this Saturday. The New South Wales Greens environment spokesperson will discuss the importance of protecting wetlands and the need for planning reform. The free forum will also feature speakers from the New South Wales Nature Conservation Council and local wetland groups with information stalls and wetland trivia. It will be held at Gosford Regional Library from 10 a.m. Registration is essential. In sport, Central Coast Heart will play its final New South Wales Premier League game of the 2026 season tonight, taking on Erna Hawks in round 18. The 23 and under side will take to the court at 7 p.m, followed by the Opens at 8:45 p.m. Both games will be played at Netball Central at Sydney Olympic Park, with a live stream available through Netball New South Wales. It marks the end of the regular Premier League season for Central Coast Heart. 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
11: Nice to see a bit of sun out there this morning. Partly cloudy, that's the forecast today. Some possible showers still about, the light southwesterly winds, and there is the chance of a thunderstorm too. Cloudy with a chance of a shower tomorrow and mostly sunny on Friday. 19 degrees our expected top today. Currently 18 at Edelong, 16 at Mount Elliot, and at Norrible it's sitting on 17 degrees at 23 to 9.
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0: Gwen Stefani on The Big Breakfast, the better music mix, Coast FM 963. Good one there, The Sweet Escape. At 19 to 9 with Greg Wilmot. Now, this week is Book Week, and the theme this year is Symphony of Stories. Book Week this year celebrates 80 years with school students parading their favourite characters or heroes from various books that they read. You get the feeling there'll be lots of Cat in the Hats and SpongeBobs about, maybe a Willy Wonka or two as well.
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0: I do remember going to a book week many years ago and a boy went as a footballer, but they appear in books, don't they? Sydney Trains advise the trains are running on or near to time. On the roads, no major accidents or breakdowns to report. We've got a steady run on the motorway this morning. Not too bad on our local roads. Wyong Road coming through Tumbiumbi at the Tumbi Road intersection there, a little slow. Also coming into Tugra, passing the business park there at Reliance Drive, and the usual slow run up the hill towards Erina there at the Terrigal Drive, Barralong Road intersection. 40 k's around our school zones. And if you do spot any problems out there, call me here at Coast FM. 4322 0072, and we'll keep you posted with trains and traffic across the day. Here's Christy Allen now. He's my number one on The Big Breakfast, the home of classic hits, Coast FM 963.

0: Christy Allen on The Big Breakfast this morning, Cast FM 963. He's my number one. It's a quarter to nine with Greg Wilmot. A big weekend of rugby this weekend. It's grand final day at Polytech Stadium. In fact, 2 days, Saturday and Sunday. And among the games on Saturday, the women's grand final between Terrigal and Avoca. That game getting underway at 12:15. And the men's grand final at 3:30, where Avoca take on the Razorbacks. Well, the junior grand finals, under-11s through to under-15s, are played on the Sunday. Early start there from 8:30 a.m. and continue throughout the day. So to all the rugby union players playing in their grand finals Saturday or Sunday this weekend down there at Polytech, best of luck. Just had word through to Willoughby Road at Terrigal near Beaufort Street. There is tree lopping going on with a stop-go in operation there. Trees, gardening, all ties in nicely. Time for gardening today. Here's Sherilyn.
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2: Hoeing isn't just for soil preparation. 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This is used for its up-and-down chopping motion, and it's handy as well. Sherilyn and Darcy, gardening today.
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Fifth Dimension on the Big Breakfast, a bit of music mix, Coast FM 963, up, up and away. I don't know whether I want to be in a big balloon today with all the cloud. A clear day, yes, but I don't think today would be the day. Partly cloudy, says the Bureau. Some possible showers about, light southwesterly winds and the chance of a thunderstorm too. 19 degrees, our expected top today. Currently 16 degrees at 8 to 9.

Kenny Loggins on the Big Breakfast, Coast FM 963, with Stevie Nicks in the mix there too. Whenever I Call Your Friend at 4 to 9 with Greg Wilbert. News coming up shortly at 9 o'clock. Josh Bryant has that for us. Coming up after the news at 9 o'clock, Chris Maitland on your radio for a Wednesday morning. Chris has got more great classic hits coming your way. More classic album tracks too, sponsored by the Wyong Leagues Club Group. And Chris will also open the lines, giving you a chance to go into Friday's draw for a chance to win a $250 voucher from the Wyong Leagues Club Group. Listen out for your cue to call. Thanks for all the calls this morning with information or just having a chat. Nice to talk to you. Happy Wednesday. We'll do it again tomorrow. On what's been a sad day as we hear of Dolly Parton's passing this morning at the age of 80. One of the stories heading our news at 9. B. Birtles and Graham Goble get us the news. Coast FM.

0: Just a reminder, on school days, school children are about and the speed limit around schools is 40Ks. 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A message from Transport for New South Wales.
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2: Good morning, I'm Josh Bryant. Australia's Prime Minister has joined the thousands around the world who are celebrating the life of Dolly Parton. Anthony Albanese describing her as a singer and songwriter of rare talent and power. Dolly has died at the age of 80 after being admitted to a medical centre in Nashville last week with kidney and autoimmune issues. She's being honoured as a force of nature, a cultural icon and a generous philanthropist. These listeners have told Ben Fordham it's hard to imagine a world without her.
3: She's an iconic woman and she's something, she's someone that I think every woman should look up to.
4: I was a kid in the 80s, so I'm not one of the oldest fans, but I love her.
5: I could go on and on, but it's just absolutely devastating.
2: The Sydney Harbour Tunnel is closed in both directions, with drivers being warned to expect major delays. A southbound car fire has now been extinguished, one person being treated for possible smoke inhalation. Transport for New South Wales Coordinator General Howard Collins says crews are working to clean up the scene.
6: We've switched the deluge system off, the big sprinklers, and now it's a matter of making sure that the car is in a safe condition to be removed.
2: The Royal Commission into Anti-Semitism is due to wrap up its public hearings today. The inquiry was expected to run until the end of the week, with witness availability being given as one of the reasons it's wrapping up a few days early. The Prime Minister is hoping to reach a compromise with states and territories on energy and water use for data centres. Federal politics reporter Nelson Scott explains.
7: The PM will chair a national cabinet meeting today to try and settle on a common set of rules to help regulate the growing number of data centres sprouting up around the country. Anthony Albanese is hoping to legislate national guidelines on where a facility is located, ensure they're powered by renewable energy while limiting their water use. Queensland and the Northern Territory believe that data centres should not be required to use renewables to operate, but Mr. Albanese says guardrails are needed to ensure household electricity is not compromised. Nelson Scott, Canberra.
2: Youth advocates believe students should be taught about respectful relationships from the early stages of primary school. They say boys as young as 8 are being exposed to misogynistic content online throughout their young lives. Also making news, hundreds of buyers who purchased off the plan have been left in limbo after the collapse of property developer Bathler Group. And a New South Wales productivity report has found the cost of administering insurance schemes for e-bikes would outweigh the potential benefits. In finance, the Dow Jones closed up 160 points, the Nasdaq up 171 at the close. One Australian dollar is currently buying 71.6 US cents.
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9: A former teammate of Adam Reynolds is shattered that the Broncos veteran won't get a farewell game. The 36-year-old has been ruled unfit to come back from a calf injury. Rabbitohs star Cody Walker says it's a shame Reynolds couldn't play a cameo-style role.
10: I'm not entirely sure what's happened up there, but you know, for him not to be able to have his own farewell and go out on his own terms is highly disappointing, and I just hope he's doing all right.
9: Demon star Max Gawn has received a record-breaking 9th All-Australian blazer after being named to captain the AFL's honorary team. Swans forward Charlie Curnow and Giants defender Lachie Ash have also made the side. English cricket captain Joe Root says he's getting frustrated with his teammates over off-field behaviour after Brighton Carse's nightclub arrest. And Storm Hunter has defeated fellow Aussie Madison Inglis in qualifying at the US Open. That's sport. I'm Mike Pearsall.
2: 9:04, that's news and sport.
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12: Partly cloudy, a very high chance of showers today, even a possible thunderstorm in the forecast. West to southwesterly winds, they'll turn southerly during the morning, a top expected of 20 degrees. A cloudy with the slight chance of a shower tomorrow, 11 to 19, and a sunny day Friday, 7 to 21. Currently 18 degrees in Gosford, the minimum this morning, a very warm 16 degrees for the latter days of winter, and 9 millimetres of rain has fallen since it started yesterday about lunchtime. Currently Mangrove Mountain 15 degrees, and at Budgiewoy it's 17.
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Pat Benatar and Fire and Ice and leading off the morning show this Wednesday morning, Chicago. Does anybody really know what time it is? Well, it's 12 minutes past 9 on Coast FM 963. Hello, how are you this Wednesday morning? Chris Maitland with you, bringing you 3 hours of the great classic hits, the better music mix here, the music of the 60s, 70s, 80s and 90s on Coast FM. And good to have you with us this Wednesday morning. A little bit, quite cloudy and never quite sure. They are saying a few more showers coming our way. Before it perhaps starts to clear up later today. So just take the brolly with you if you've got to go out somewhere, and take Coast FM with you if you're going in the car too, and make sure you stay with us for some great classic hits this morning. We've got some good ones coming up. Bee Gees, Bee Gees are in the third hour. Pick up the first hour. Searchers, Maureen McGovern, Elton John, and Huey Lewis in the News. Those two are our tracks for the classic album tracks, all coming your way. Classic album tracks, of course, sponsored by the Wyong Leagues Group. And one more chance this coming Friday to win a $250 voucher from the Wyong Leagues Group to spend at any of the 12 venues. And we'll give you the chance to go in the draw sometime between now and midday today. No rush about it, but somewhere along the way, if you haven't entered the draw yet, we'll give you a chance to do that sometime this morning. Had a quick call in from one of our creative genius here at Coast FM. Cam tells me that up on the Ridgeway at Lizero or Niagara Park, they do seem to have a bit of traffic stoppages up there. It's down to one lane anyway there with a stop-go operating because they're doing some tree lopping in the Ridgeway just near Nexus Way. So thanks, Cam, for the information, which I can now pass on to our listeners this Wednesday morning. 14 past 9 is The Searchers and Don't Throw Your Love Away on Coast FM 963.

0: Maureen McGovern and out of the movie Towering Inferno, a top 10 song for her back in the mid-70s. We may never love like this again. Coast FM 963, 19 minutes past nine, and coming your way at 9:30, we'll update you with all of the relevant local news, and David Abrahams from Central Coast Community News will bring you that newscast at 9:30 this morning. And coming your way as well after this break, two tracks from our classic album Tracks, all sponsored by the Wyong Leagues Group. I'm going to play for you Elton John's Candle in the Wind, which came out of the 1973 album of Elton John's called Goodbye Yellow Brick Road. And then we'll have Huey Lewis and the News and their album Sports, released in 1983. The track we'll play, Walking in a Thin Line. All of that after this.
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0: Well, Huey Lewis and the News and Walking on a Thin Line, and one of our two tracks this hour in the classic album tracks, which will come to an end at the end of this month, and we'll move on to another music theme next month. We won't tell you about it yet. 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
3: Good morning, I'm David Abrahams. The Entrance North Marine Rescue Building is set for a much needed upgrade and expansion. Marine Rescue New South Wales has now submitted a DA to Central Coast Council for approval of alterations and additions, including a first new level. The existing base on site is a single-storey brick building containing a small kitchen, radio room, office, toilet and function area, with a third of the building used for boat storage. To mark International Dog Day today, the New South Wales Office of Local Government has revealed the 10 most popular dog names recorded in the New South Wales Pet Registry during the last financial year. Luna has taken out the top spot as the most popular dog name in New South Wales, followed by Teddy, Daisy and Milo, though data shows that most pets in New South Wales have unique names, such as Bottle Top or Coasty. Pet cats and dogs in New South Wales must be microchipped and registered by 12 weeks of age or immediately upon transfer, whichever occurs first. Sticking with the animal theme, the New South Wales Cavy Club will hold its annual guinea pig pet show at YE this coming Sunday. There will be 11 fun categories for judging this year. The show will take place at 9:30 a.m. at YE Community Hall, with members of the public invited to register their guinea pigs by 9 a.m. And in sport, Mark McVeigh, who has come up through the ranks of the Killarney Vale Bombers AFL Club, has been appointed head coach of the Essendon Bombers in the National AFL League competition. McVeigh, a resident of Killarney Vale, has been the assistant coach of the Sydney Swans for the past couple of years after being passed over as permanent coach of the GWS Giants. Essendon has drifted through the doldrums in the past few seasons and hopes to turn its fortunes around with his appointment. This has been Coast FM Local News in association with Coast Community News, your trusted local news source.
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0: Partly cloudy today, very high chance of showers and just the possibility of a thunderstorm as well. West to southwesterly winds, they'll turn southerly during the morning and a top of 20 degrees. Cloudy with the slight chance of a shower tomorrow, 11 to 19, and a sunny day Friday, 7 to 21. Currently at Wyong, 17 degrees, 17 at Doyleson, and at Kincumber, yep, 17 degrees.

Del Shannon, and hats off to Larry. That was only his second hit that followed up a big one for him called Runaway, way back in the early 60s. And before that, the group called 5,000 Volts, and they did I'm on Fire. Coast FM 963, 21 minutes to 10 o'clock. And at this point, I just repeat, you've probably heard it in the news, and Greg Wilmette told you and played a song this morning, but overnight we lost Dolly Parton at the age of 80, and such a high-profile singer, and also an actress at one point, where she starred in the movie 9 to 5 with Lily Tomlin and Jane Fonda, as I recall. She debuted at the Grand Ole Opry as young as 13 years old, and was a great talent, and continued to stay in the limelight, shall we say. She kept her profile going the whole time. She opened Dolly World, which was an entertainment attraction, and it was big talent, Dolly Parton, and we've lost her now. And to remember her one more time, here she comes again.

0: Remembering Dolly Parton and Here You Go Again. And she passed away at the age of 80. 17 minutes to 10, Coast FM 963. And coming up after this break, I've got for you another one who's just passed away recently. And they made a big fuss with the funeral over there. And the name of the talent I'm talking about, of course, is Bonnie Tyler. Coming up for you after these short messages.
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Dave Clark, 5, Catch Us If You Can, out of the movie of the same name. 8 minutes to 10, Coast FM 963. Looking for a great day out? Well, head to the Common Good Twilight Markets. It's on this Saturday between 2 and 6pm. Enjoy fair trade and ethical stalls, local food vendors, barista coffee and live music. There's plenty for the kids, jumping castle, face painting and short talks covering modern slavery, ethical fashion and more. The Erina Community Men's Shed is open and parking's free. The fair will be held in the grounds of the Erina Community Baptist Church and entry is off Carlton Road at Holgate. And it's on, rain, hail or shine, everyone's welcome at the Common Good Twilight Markets this Saturday, 2 till 6, Coast FM, caring for our community. News is coming your way at 10. Josh Bryant will update us with everything that's important to know about. And meantime, we go to news with a Dionne Warwick song, Aretha Franklin, and her version of I Say a Little Prayer. I'll be playing this again tonight in My Kind of Music as part of the Bacharach and David special.

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